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2: A dust storm warning has now been issued for the region. As well, a wind warning from earlier in the day remains intact. Partly cloudy tonight, a small chance of showers overnight. Wind gusting out of the west up to 90 kilometers per hour, then shifting southwest and gusting to 70, a low of 13. Friday, a mix of sun and cloud, small chance of showers in the afternoon, a gusty west wind to 70 kilometers per hour and a high of 24, then clear skies Friday night and a low of 6. Saturday, sunny with a high of 17. Periods of rain moving in on Sunday with a high of 15. And Monday, rain and wind with a high of 9. Plan your day with the hourly temperature forecast on Low & Body Shop Local Weather on the Steinbach Online app. I'm Candace Dirksen.
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6: Well, there are two Psalms that deal with the subject of the family, Psalm 127 and 128. If you find your Bible there close by, you might want to turn to those Psalms today. We're going to talk about how to help your family. No one enters into family life intending to be regretful or discouraged 20 years later, but it happens, and it happens a lot. And it happens among Christians. Business, conflict can take their toll. Following God's principles for family life is the only safe way to proceed. And we're going to learn some very important things about that in these next 2 days as we open our Bibles and talk about this question, how can I help my family? Did you know that Turning Point has a ministry to help you and your family? It's called Turning Point's Magazine and Devotional. It comes to your home every month filled with scriptural truth, devotions for every day, Monday through Friday, and a special one for each weekend, and then articles that are written to add value to your Christian life and give you perspective on how to live for God. This magazine is specifically geared toward the healthy soul, helping you keep your soul right with God. And I hope you get this magazine. If you don't, I hope you will get it. Simply ask for it when you get in touch with us. Just say, please send me the magazine, and it'll be on its way to you as soon as it comes off the press. The next issue we can get to you will be in your hands soon. It is a wonderful asset and a wonderful, wonderful tool for walking with the Lord. Take advantage of it as you have opportunity. Well, here's part one of this intriguing message from Psalms. How can I help my family?
7: It's kind of interesting to jump back from Psalm 127 and look at the last couple of verses of Psalm 126, because here's an overarching principle that really does affect the family. It says, those who sow in tears shall reap in joy. He who continually goes forth weeping, bearing seed for sowing, shall doubtless come again with rejoicing, bringing sheaves with him. It's a reminder to us that in all of life, the principle of sowing and reaping is in vogue. And in our families, that's true, isn't it? What happens in our family has a lot to do with what input we give. And unfortunately, many of us try every

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0: a while. It was for the exact amount they'd been praying for. I don't know about you, but I need a reminder today that God knows what he's up to, that he cares. Our prayers have no expiration date. We don't know how or when God will answer, but he will. He may answer with a no, but he will answer. Romans chapter 8 teaches us he causes everything to work together for the good of those who love God and are called according to his purpose for them. Earl agrees. Ask him if God answers prayer and he'll smile and tell you a story. When I got that check, Earl told me I knew what we'd build with it, and we'd do it in memory of Hollywood. They've built their share of sewers, but why not build one in their honor out here in Iowa?
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4: A dust storm warning has now been issued for the region. As well, a wind warning from earlier in the day remains intact. Partly cloudy tonight, a small chance of showers overnight. Wind gusting out of the west up to 90 kilometers per hour, then shifting southwest and gusting to 70, a low of 13. Friday, a mix of sun and cloud, small chance of showers in the afternoon. A gusty west wind to 70 kilometers per hour and a high of 24. Then clear skies Friday night and a low of 6. Saturday, sunny with a high of 17. Periods of rain moving in on Sunday with a high of 15. And Monday, rain and wind with a high of 9. Plan your day with the hourly temperature forecast on Low & Body Shop Local Weather on the Steinbeck Online app. I'm Candace Dirksen.

Welcome to Anchor Point, where we believe that the next 30 minutes could change your life forever. So join us to consider the greatest message ever heard, the good news of the gospel, as well as sound scriptural teaching for believers, all based on the Word of God, the anchor for our souls.

0: Well, it has to be said, the gospel message we hear today is often a confusing one. Salvation is sometimes watered down to merely looking to Jesus to take up the slack of our not-so-perfect lives. Someone to be there when times are hard. How often is sin preached? What about the need for genuine repentance or the judgment that awaits the Christ rejecter? Do we hear much about the sound biblical doctrines behind the gospel message? We desperately need to get back to what the Bible actually says. In today's broadcast, evangelist and teacher Phil Colson looks at the writings of the Apostle Paul in the book of Romans as he discusses one of the essential elements of the scriptural gospel message, sin. What makes us all sinners? Is there a difference between the principle of sin and the actual sins we commit on a daily basis? How does God deal with each of these? If you are a Bible student, today's teaching is for you. But if not, this message is for you as well, because understanding sound biblical truth will give you a solid basis for putting your faith in the Savior that God has sent.
1: Verse number 11 of Romans chapter 5, which reads, "And not only so, but we also joy in God through our Lord Jesus Christ, by whom we have now received the atonement." Certainly, as far as the original Greek language is concerned, the word that is here in verse 11, translated atonement in the Authorized Version, is the word reconciliation. I love the Authorized Version. I've been brought up with it, love it. But I do understand it is only a translation. It's an excellent translation, but there are one or two places where words are not quite accurate. This is one of them. So while we're here in Romans 5, I want just to look at some of these truths that are there and the context of this verse. Not only so, but we also joy in God through our Lord Jesus Christ, by whom we have now received the atonement. We all love the gospel, no doubt about that. However, and this is not a criticism, it's an observation, I would suggest that it is time in many places that we revisited the doctrine of the gospel and the truth of the gospel. The older men now in heaven who taught me when I was a younger man, they would often say that defective preaching will yield defective results. If the thing preached is not right, the result will not be right. I'm privileged to move in countries abroad where error has been rife for many years. And there are many people there who, on the strength of what they have had preached to them, believe they are saved, but they're not saved at all. They don't know God's salvation. And wrong preaching is a very, very dangerous and bad thing. You know that Paul said to the Galatians that there are gospels preached which are not another. They're not of the same kind at all. And so it's essential that we do not even inadvertently preach things that are wrong. Now, the epistle which most deals perhaps with the truth of the gospel is this lovely epistle from which we've read, the Roman epistle. I would say if that before ever you get onto a gospel platform, immerse yourself in the Roman epistle. From chapters 1 to 8, you have the clear doctrine of the gospel taught. And it's perhaps summed up in the lovely expression from chapter 3 that God is just and yet the justifier of him that believeth in Jesus. That's really the very kernel, it's the very core of this epistle, the message of the gospel. How can God remain just and yet be the justifier of him that believeth in Jesus? How can this immense problem of my sins and my sin be dealt with? And I'm speaking very deliberately there, emphasizing the words, my sins and my sin. Because before the Lord saved us, we had that dual problem. There were sins for which we were accountable, and there was the sin which made us subject to death. Two big problems that both needed dealt with. Because there's a very important difference. And if we don't understand perhaps the difference between sins and sin, and we don't understand the means by which God has dealt with them both, then we will not be accurately preaching the gospel. And it's important that we do accurately preach it. The first 8 chapters of Romans then concentrate on what we might call the doctrine of the gospel. And in chapters 9, 10, and 11, Paul digresses for a moment from the main theme of the gospel because he is presupposing questions on the part of his Jewish brethren.

They will be saying, after reading through chapters 1 to 8, as we know them, they will be saying, but if this salvation, which is the free gift of God by faith to everyone who believes the gospel, if this salvation is freely available to both Jew and to Gentile, where does that leave the Jew in their favored status before God? After all, are we not the chosen people of God? Has not God made certain promises and covenants with the nation? If now there is just this one gospel for the whosoever, and there's no distinction between the Jew and the Gentile in its reception, where does that leave God's promises as far as the Jew is concerned? Paul, presupposing those questions, takes up the subject. And in chapter 9, he will speak to the Jewish nation about their past. He speaks to them in chapter 10 about how God is presently dealing with them. And he speaks to them in chapter 11, how in the future God will fulfill all those promises and covenants with his people. And then he kind of closes the brackets. 9, 10, and 11 are an excursus on God's dealings with the nation of Israel. And he then comes into chapter 12 and through to chapter 16. He deals with the practical outcome of the truth of the doctrine of chapters 1 to 8. You see, doctrine in Scripture always is with a view to a practical result. It's never just doctrine for the sake of it. And all practice should be based upon doctrine. There's often the cry today, just give us a practical word. Just tell us how we should live as Christians. Well, doctrine does that. Doctrine establishes the practices that we have. So the broad breakdown of the epistle is very straightforward. Chapters 1 to 8, the doctrine of the gospel. Chapters 9, 10, and 11, God's dealings with Israel. 12 to 16, the practical outcome of the truth of chapters 1 to 8. Now, chapters 1 to 8 are in two distinct sections as well. And primarily, in chapters 1, 2, and 3, Paul is showing with relentless logic as well as spiritual teaching. He shows with relentless logic and spiritual teaching the universal need for salvation. I'm saying he does it with logic, not because we need logic to understand the Bible, but remember Paul says of the gospel in chapter 1, I'm not ashamed of the gospel of God. It is the power of God unto salvation to everyone that believes. Now, when he says, I'm not ashamed of this gospel, he doesn't mean, you know, I don't go red when I speak about it. He doesn't mean it like that. What he says is, I have weighed up the revelation God has given to me of this whole doctrine of his grace in the gospel. I've weighed it all up, and in no way does it clash with my thinking, with my mental processes. The gospel makes no demands upon me which are contrary to sound thinking. It is received by faith. That's absolutely true. But the actual doctrine of it, how God can remain just and yet be the justifier of him that believeth in Jesus, Paul says there's no trickery, there's no smoke and mirrors, there's nothing that makes me think, better gloss over that bit, it doesn't stack up. I'm not ashamed of the gospel. It makes sense from first to last. And in that message, the righteousness of God is revealed. The righteousness of God in condemning sinners and the righteousness of God in justifying those sinners who believe in the gospel. Tremendous chapters then, aren't they? Having established that all are guilty before God, he then lays out in chapter 4 the principle of faith by which men are saved. And he goes right back to Abraham. And once again, interestingly, Paul is at pains to show that faith is not some kind of leap in the dark. It's not some kind of, well, maybe it'll work, maybe it won't, let's try it. He speaks about the faith of Abraham, a faith that was very much based upon his confidence that God could bring life out of death. Particularly, the point is made concerning the promise of the birth of Isaac. The scripture says that Abraham staggered not at his own deadness, neither did he stagger at the thought of the deadness of Sarah's womb. Now, Abraham's a man about 100 years old. Sarah, his wife, about 90 years old. God says, you're going to have a son. And Abraham was a man of intelligence. He was a man of wealth. He wasn't a foolish man. Abraham considered all this. He weighed it all up. God has told us we're going to have a son. And Abraham would think right back through all the genealogies. There was absolutely no precedent for a couple who were well beyond the natural childbearing years. There was no precedent ever for them to conceive and have a son. But the important point made in chapter 4 is this, that where human rational thought hits the buffers, where human experience stops, faith can lay hold of God and his word, so that faith is not in things we can

rationalize about. Faith is not based upon the things we observe, but faith is based entirely upon God and His Word. You see, Abraham didn't just throw his brain overboard. Abraham figured the whole thing through. And when he had figured the whole thing through, and he couldn't arrive at any human, rational way in which this promise could be fulfilled, he then capitulated his reasoning, and he put his all upon the integrity and the word of the one who had promised something to him. His faith was in God and in God alone. So faith is not unreasonable. Faith is not a wild stab in the dark. Faith is something calculated. Faith is something real. And Abraham recognized the smallness of his mind and his reasoning and the greatness of his God, and he hung his all upon God and his word. And that is the principle of faith outlined in Romans chapter 4, by which any soul is saved. Having said that, Paul lays out for us then the basis upon which God can rightly be seen to be just when he justifies the sinner. And Paul makes this very important distinction, which we've hinted at, the distinction between our sins and our sin. Now, when you read the Roman epistle carefully, as I'm sure you have, when you read it carefully, you will find that in the first section of the epistle,

between our sins and our sin. Now, when you read the Roman epistle carefully, as I'm sure you have, when you read it carefully, you will find that in the first section of the epistle, which really runs from chapter 1 right through to 5:11, when you read through that first section of the epistle, there are certain words that are there which are not then in the second part of that section, chapters 1 to 8. Words in chapters 1 to 5:11, which are not there in 5:12 through to chapter 8. And there's words in that second section, 5:12 to chapter 8, which are not there in the first section. In the first section, Paul is almost exclusively speaking about they and them. He is writing to Christians in Rome, and he's speaking to the Christians in Rome about they and them. Who's he speaking of? He's speaking about sinners. When he comes to 5:12 onwards, he's speaking about we and us. So he's including himself and the believers to whom he's writing in the section that he's writing from 5:12 on. In the first section, he's dealing with the question of sins. In the second section, he's dealing with sin. In the first section, he's dealing with the wrath of God. You don't read of the wrath of God in the second section. Now let's pause there. What the Roman epistle is teaching us is that the wrath

world, and death by sin, so that death passed upon all men, for that all have sinned. What does that mean? Well, you might say, well, everyone has committed sin, so everyone's a sinner. That's precisely what the Bible is not teaching. What it's teaching is that because Adam sinned, we are sinners. I am a sinner because Adam sinned. I'm not a sinner because of anything I've done. I'm a sinner because of what he did. And because I am in a situation and a condition which I am not personally responsible for, I never read in the Roman epistle that the wrath of God is leveled against me because I'm a sinner. You see that? God's wrath is not against me. It's not visited upon me because I'm a sinner. I'm a sinner because Adam sinned. God is not unrighteous. He's not unjust. He doesn't hold me responsible for what a man did 6,000 years ago. But I am a sinner, and as a sinner, I am debarred from the presence of God. So that's a mighty problem, and it's something that needs to be addressed, and it needs to be dealt with, and it was dealt with in the work of Christ at Calvary.

0: 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Now, let's return as Mr. Colson concludes his message.
1: But the point I want to make and leave with you and have you think about from the Roman epistle, God does not hold men responsible for being sinners. You stand back and you read carefully what the epistle says. And it says in the first part, and now when I say the first part, I'm just thinking now about chapters 1 to 8 and how it's divided. 1 to 5:11, 5:12 to the end. So when I speak about the first part, I'm speaking about Romans 1, 1 to 5:11. In that first part, sins are being spoken about. Deeds, words, thoughts, which are contrary to the mind and the will of God. They are offensive to him. They are deeds, thoughts, and words. They are wrong, and those sins attract the wrath of God. Sins make me subject to God's wrath. But in the second part, sin makes me subject to death. Not to wrath, to death. Sin makes me subject to death. By one man, sin entered into the world, and death as a consequence of sin. So that death has passed upon all men, for that all sinned in Adam. I'm paraphrasing to give the sense. Look at it this way. And I'm going to speak very carefully because I don't know you and I don't know if this has affected families here. If it has, forgive me. I'm trying to speak tenderly now. Now, sometimes babies die. Sometimes children die. Why? I'm not talking about the medical cause. I'm talking about the root cause. Why do infants die? They die because they're sinners. They're not sinners because of anything they did. They're sinners because of Adam. The very moment that child was conceived, it was a sinner. It has the nature, it has the character of our first parents. And the fact that the child is a sinner makes it subject to death. But you see, that child in infancy has no understanding of the relationship of its wrongdoing to the demands and the claims of a holy God. Oh, children know when they're being naughty, and they know very quickly, they know very soon. We've got grandchildren as well as our own children, and we observe in them so often, even when they're very small, you know, before they do something, they shoot a quick glance at the mum or at the dad. You know, there's just that consciousness that what they're about to do or thinking of doing is going to be contrary to the will of the parents. And for some time they grow up, and as far as they're concerned, wrongdoing is offending mum and dad. Then, of course, they get to school and they understand that it's broader than that. Sometimes wrongdoing is not only offending mum and dad, it's offending the teacher as well, breaking the rules of the school. But you watch this, it won't be long, if that child is reared rightly, it won't be long before the God-given mechanism cuts in that makes that child realize that what they're doing wrong is primarily an offense against God. That's a God-given ability, and you'll read about it in Romans chapter 2 particularly. Now, until the child has consciousness that they are doing things wrong in the sight of God, the child is subject to death. But it's not subject to wrath. If an infant dies, it has died because Adam

sin. But there's no wrath to face, for that child has never committed sins which demand an answer before a holy God. Happy with that? Someone has put it like this. The infant dies because Adam sinned, but the infant lives because Jesus died. There is no wrath to be faced by any infant that dies. So now we have some very clear blue water, don't we, between the principle of sin and sins. Sins attract wrath. A sin makes me subject to death. Now, these things were clearly illustrated by God in the experience of the nation of Israel. When God would bring his people out of Egypt with a view to bring them into Canaan, that was the redemption of Israel. Principle of redemption is being acted out there. And you know as well as I that in Exodus chapter 12, the great night of Passover took place. The principle was established of blood being shed and blood being applied. What was going to happen was that divine judgment was going to be visited upon every home in Egypt. And death was going to visit every home. And indeed, death did visit every home in Egypt. You say, well, it didn't visit the homes of the Israelites, did it? Yes, it did. Death visited the home of the Egyptians and the firstborn died. Death visited the Israelites when the lamb died. And the principle of substitutionary death was shown there because the lamb died, the Israelite firstborn lived. The principle was also taught us in Exodus chapter 12, the difference between blood shed and blood applied. Now, the blood was shed, and the scripture says that the blood was in the basin. Now, the basin, if you take up your concordance and look at that word, you'll find that everywhere else it's used in the Old Testament, that Hebrew word is translated threshold, the threshold of the door. And you see, what they were doing in the Israelite home is that they slew the lamb so that in the threshold of the door of the home, where the threshold had been hollowed out by the passage of feet over years, the blood was caught there. Blood was at the threshold. So that God was bringing salvation as close to his people as he possibly could. They didn't have to go and fetch the blood. They didn't have to bring the blood a distance. The blood shed was there at the threshold. But by faith, the blood had to be applied. And to apply it, they'd literally just to take the hyssop and take it from the threshold up the lintels and the doorpost. See that? In fact, that principle was there right way back in Genesis chapter 4, Cain and Abel, and Cain's offering has been rejected, and God says to Cain, why art thou wroth? Why is thy countenance fallen? If thou doest well, shalt thou not be accepted? And if thou doest not well, behold, a sin offering lieth at the door. It would seem that Abel, concerned for his brother's welfare, had brought a lamb and placed it right at the very door of his home. He didn't have to go and fetch it. He didn't have to go and look for it. It was there. It was as close to him as righteous standards could bring it. And all he had to do was act by faith. And that's being brought out in Exodus 12. Blood in the threshold. And faith is going to apply it. That's an important scriptural principle, of course. It teaches us the difference between propitiation, that's blood shed, so that all men can be saved, and substitution. That's the truth of those who are saved. Blood shed makes salvation available for all. Blood applied distinguishes those who are saved. We don't preach so-called limited atonement. No room in the Bible for that at all. The blood of Christ avails to save every sinner of every sin. The gospel is to the whosoever. Only when faith applies the blood that is shed is the sinner saved. Whenever you read of blood being shed, it is always to meet the demands of God. When you read of blood being applied, it's always to meet the needs of man. Blood shed by itself is not enough to save. The blood shed has to be applied by faith. And then redemption takes place. So far, so good. When the night of Passover had passed, and Israel, by faith and by blood, had been brought from under the judgment of God, where were they? Physically, where were they? See, well, they were in Egypt. Exactly. Although they had been brought out from under divine judgment by blood, there was a need for them to be delivered from the land of their captivity. There was a need for them to be delivered from the thraldom of Pharaoh. There was a need for them to be liberated and freed from a despotic master and separated unto God alone. That wasn't done by blood in Exodus 12. It was done by water in Exodus 14. That's where God brought them through the Red Sea. And as the Egyptian enemy pursued, so they were swallowed up in the Red Sea.
And so Israel was delivered not only from divine judgment,

punishment, but they were delivered from the power and the dominion of a despotic master. And thus God was teaching us the truth that would then be developed in the Roman epistle, that salvation from sins is dependent upon the blood of Christ, and it's dependent upon the fact that Christ died for me, my substitute. He bore my sins in his own body on the tree. He took my place. Faith appropriates that. Faith takes it to myself. And I can say today, by the grace of God, my sins are dealt with because Christ died for me. But then I come into chapter 6 of Romans, and I find another truth. Not only has Christ died for me, but I have died with Christ. Christ's death for me is portrayed in the Passover. My death with Christ is portrayed in the crossing of the Red Sea. The one delivers me from wrath, the other delivers me from the dominion and power of sin as a master. I do no longer need to serve sin as a master. Now, what happens serially for Israel, by way of example, happens simultaneously for you and for me the moment

0: we got saved. Through faith in the Lord Jesus Christ, we appropriated that work at Calvary, and our sins were dealt with by the substitutionary death of Christ, and we were delivered from sin as a master, because not only did he die for me, but I died with him. These are important truths, important distinctions. Now, we're not preaching all this to the sinner. You know, we have to keep the gospel in those simple terms that the Bible instructs us to use.
1: Yes, Christ died for our sins. He died as our substitute upon the cross of Calvary over 2,000 years ago. Have you received him? Have you taken him as your own personal Savior? Yes, the gospel message is clear and plain. We hope that you take away one thing from our message today. 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What can be better than that? 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The CFRY 920 broadcast is sponsored by the Gospel Halls on River Road and Fifth Avenue in Portage la Prairie and on Bishop Street in Austin. 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There you will find more information as well as the location, programs, and meeting schedules for the gathering center nearest you. 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My name is Glenn Todd. Thank you once again for listening, and we invite you to join us again next week at the same time for Anchor Point, where we believe that Christ alone is the anchor for the soul.

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1: Good evening, I'm Judy Peters. Windy tonight with a low of 13 degrees. Your complete forecast details are coming up after the news. Local fire officials say the windy conditions are creating hazards, including poor visibility on gravel roads. Taché Fire Chief Alan Rao encourages residents to take precautions due to windy conditions.
2: Well, if they're traveling in the municipal roads or any gravel roads, when you get into those situations, it's no different than a snow whiteout. Slow down and take your time. There's no rush.
1: Niverville Fire Chief Keith Buchert says drivers may see dust and dirt blowing off of newly seeded fields, but says any smoke should be taken seriously.
3: Today, anybody that lights a fire is an idiot. There is no need to be lighting a fire at all today. That's irresponsible, and you should be fined if you're doing something like that today.
1: Buchert is asking residents and farmers to avoid burning anything until the high winds pass. Life Culture raised approximately $85,000 during its annual spring gala. Executive Director Susan Penner says the event was extra special because it also celebrated 5 years of the organization operating in Steinbeck.
4: I think it was really eye-opening for the people in attendance to see all the work Life Culture does and how it directly

0: encourage more conversations about suicide awareness and mental health. To tell us more, here's reporter Afton Berg.
1: Grade 12 student Morgan Dauphiné is hosting the Tile Project 2026, where community members can paint tiles with messages of hope, support, and healing. Dauphiné says small acts of kindness can have a big impact.
2: If you speak to anyone who you think is down or is like slowly becoming to that danger point, tipping edge point, that even if you don't know that person, if you reach out, it will mean a lot more to them than you realize.
1: Tiles cost $15, with proceeds supporting suicide prevention efforts in Manitoba. I'm Afton Berg.
0: Community partners in Richer are coming together to launch a new friendship garden aimed at both education and supporting the food bank. Reporter Cosette Bott has the details.
3: The project includes raised beds, in-ground plots, a greenhouse, and a future gathering space for workshops and events. President of the Richer Community Club, Dan Gaitry, says the garden is designed to remove barriers by providing community members with everything they need to get growing.
4: We have a summer student on hand to help people out. We have a committee that will be out there here supporting other members. It's basically very turnkey, where someone just has to kind of bend down, put the seed in the ground and watch it grow and then harvest.
3: The grand opening is Saturday afternoon in Richer with free food and family-friendly activities. I'm Cosette Bott.
0: Whether you're driving, working, or relaxing, the Steinbeck Online app makes it easy to listen live and keep up with the local news that matters most.
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7: A dust storm warning has now been issued for the region. As well, a wind warning from earlier in the day remains intact. Partly cloudy tonight, a small chance of showers overnight. Wind gusting out of the west up to 90 kilometers per hour, then shifting southwest and gusting to 70, a low of 13. Friday, a mix of sun and cloud, small chance of showers in the afternoon, a gusty west wind to 70 kilometers per hour and a high of 24, then clear skies Friday night and a low of 6. Saturday, sunny with a high of 17, periods of rain moving in on Sunday with a high of 15, and Monday, rain and wind with a high of 9. Plan your day with the hourly temperature forecast on Low & Body Shop Local Weather on the Steinbeck Online app. I'm Candace Dirksen.
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0: Unleashing God's Truth, One Verse at a Time. Here is John MacArthur with Grace to You.
1: You and I who are a part of the body of Jesus Christ, who know and love the Lord Jesus Christ, who are in His church, who have been saved, been born again, are simply responding to the divine decree of the eternal God made before the world began.

0: into his family. He saves them from plenty of heartache here and now. But a lot of believers get stuck focusing on present circumstances and they forget what's ahead. For Christians, the best truly is yet to come. Let's hear some of John's thoughts on that. I think they're helpful.
1: In the culture today, even in evangelicalism, it's hard to get Christians to really believe that the best is yet to come. You know, there's a very popular book called Your Best Life Now. You know, I look at that title, and it's written by a pastor, and I say, wait a minute. The only way this is my best life now is if I'm going to hell. This is not my best life now. My best life is yet to come. And eye hasn't seen or ear heard, nor has it entered into the heart of man the things that God has prepared for them that love him. Christians need to be far more interested in the glory of heaven. I want to tell you about a book called The Glory of Heaven, The Truth About Heaven, Angels, Eternal Life. I debunk all the false claims of those people who've said they've gone to heaven, came back, reported all kinds of bizarre things. So we debunk the lies about heaven and then move into the Word of God to tell the truth about heaven. The Glory of Heaven is really a helpful, thoughtful gift to every believer who is headed there in the end. This is where you're going to be forever. You need to know all you can about it. And people don't need to be led astray by false claims.
0: That's right, friend. You need to have a clear picture of heaven. John's book called The Glory of Heaven shows you encouraging truth about what you'll do in heaven, what your new body will be like there, and why you should eagerly anticipate your future home. Get your copy when you contact us today. 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

0: A dust storm warning has now been issued for the region. As well, a wind warning from earlier in the day remains intact. Partly cloudy tonight, a small chance of showers overnight. Wind gusting out of the west up to 90 kilometers per hour, then shifting southwest and gusting to 70, a low of 13. Friday, a mix of sun and cloud, small chance of showers in the afternoon. A gusty west wind to 70 kilometers per hour and a high of 24. Then clear skies Friday night and a low of 6. Saturday, sunny with a high of 17. Periods of rain moving in on Sunday with a high of 15. And Monday, rain and wind with a high of 9. Plan your day with the hourly temperature forecast on Low & Body Shop Local Weather on the Steinbach Online app. I'm Candace Dirksen.
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1: Good evening, I'm Judy Peters. Windy tonight with a low of 13 degrees. Your complete forecast details are coming up after the news. Local fire officials say the windy conditions are creating hazards, including poor visibility on gravel roads. Taché Fire Chief Alan Rao encourages residents to take precautions due to windy conditions.
2: Well, if they're traveling in the municipal roads or any gravel roads, when you get into those situations, it's no different than a snow whiteout. Slow down and take your time. There's no rush.
1: Naperville Fire Chief Keith Buchert says drivers may see dust and dirt blowing off of newly seeded fields, but says any smoke should be taken seriously.
3: Today, anybody that lights a fire is an idiot. There is no need to be lighting a fire at all today. That's irresponsible, and you should be fined if you're doing something like that today.
1: Buchert is asking residents and farmers to avoid burning anything until the high winds pass. Life Culture raised approximately $85,000 during its annual spring gala. Executive Director Susan Penner says the event was extra special because it also celebrated 5 years of the organization operating in Steinbeck.
4: I think it was really eye-opening.

0: for the people in attendance to see all the work Life Culture does and how it directly impacts and benefits women in our community.
1: More than 150 people attended the sold-out event. A Niverville teen is using art to encourage more conversations about suicide awareness and mental health. To tell us more, here's reporter Afton Berg.
2: Grade 12 student Morgan Dauphiné is hosting the Tile Project 2026, where community members can paint tiles with messages of hope, support, and healing. Dauphiné says small acts of kindness can have a big impact.
3: If you speak to anyone who you think is down or is like slowly becoming to that danger point, tipping edge point, that even if you don't know that person, if you reach out, it will mean a lot more to them than you realize.
2: Tiles cost $15, with proceeds supporting suicide prevention efforts in Manitoba. I'm Afton Berg.
1: Community partners in Richer are coming together to launch a new friendship garden aimed at both education and supporting the food bank. Reporter Cosette Butt has the details.
4: The project includes raised beds, in-ground plots, a greenhouse, and a future gathering space for workshops and events. President of the Richer Community Club, Dan Gaitry, says the garden is designed to remove barriers by providing community members with everything they need to get growing.
5: We have a summer student on hand to help people out. We have a committee that will be out there here supporting other members. It's basically very turnkey, where someone just has to kind of bend down, put the seed in the ground and watch it grow and then harvest.
4: The grand opening is Saturday afternoon in Richer with free food and family-friendly activities. I'm Cosette Bott.
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8: A dust storm warning has now been issued for the region. As well, a wind warning from earlier in the day remains intact. Partly cloudy tonight, a small chance of showers overnight. Wind gusting out of the west up to 90 kilometers per hour, then shifting southwest and gusting to 70, a low of 13. Friday, a mix of sun and cloud, small chance of showers in the afternoon, a gusty west wind to 70 kilometers per hour and a high of 24, then clear skies Friday night and a low of 6. Saturday, sunny with a high of 17, periods of rain moving in on Sunday with a high of 15, and Monday, rain and wind with a high of 9. Plan your day with the hourly temperature forecast on Low & Body Shop Local Weather on the Steinbeck Online app. I'm Candace Dirksen.
9: Hi, I'm Dr. John Neufeld, and you're listening to Back to the Bible, Canada's Bible Minute. 1 Corinthians 15:19 says, "If in Christ we have hope in this life only, we are of all people most to be pitied." You know, we're creatures of anticipation. It's in our nature to look forward. Here's the challenge. When the future arrives, is it all we imagined? Newlyweds eventually come down from cloud nine, and many who retire wrestle with boredom and purpose. Even someone who has lived a joyful life may ask near the end, is this as good as it gets? If the fullness of life is bounded by our birth and death, Paul says, we are to be pitied. Jesus is not merely an improvement on our earthly days. Jesus guarantees that life transcends death. Our anticipations are not fully met in time, but in eternity. The best for every believer is yet to come. 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

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Join us again tonight at 11:05 for more music of the great masters on Classics Till Dawn. 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

And we invite you, friends, to join with us in a few moments now, which we call the quiet time. This is Al Salter speaking. Our hymn singer is Joseph Barkley with Lauren Whitney at the pipe organ. We find in the Holy Bible many, many admonitions for us to draw aside and to receive new strength and help from a time of quietness. We read in Isaiah, the 30th chapter, "For thus saith the Lord God, the Holy One of Israel, in returning and rest shall ye be saved. In quietness and in confidence shall be your strength." So today, if you feel the need of strength and if you feel the need of help and courage, we invite you to take aside a little time for quietness and confidence. God says this shall be your strength. Well, we have some of the old songs of the faith today again. We'll be reading from the Holy Scriptures, and we always receive help from the Bible as we read. Joe is going to sing for us, first of all, of his loving kindness.

Thank you, Joe. Thank you, Lauren. And as we think of the lovely, loving kindness of our Lord, it ought to bring a note of praise and thanksgiving in each of our hearts. It doesn't matter whether we live in a great city or we live out in the

country somewhere or in a village or out on some faraway island, we experience day by day the loving kindness, don't we, of our Lord. Well, our organist, Lorne Whitney, has been playing from time to time some of the old hymns on the pipe organ. We always enjoy hearing these. We're going to hear one today by James McGranahan. I know not why God's wondrous grace to me he hath made known, nor why unworthy Christ in love redeemed me for his own. But I know whom I have believed, and I am persuaded that he is able to keep that which I have committed unto him against that day. I know not when my Lord may come, at night or noonday fair, nor if I'll walk the vale with him or meet him in the air. I know not how this saving faith to me he did impart, nor how believing in his word brought peace within my heart. But I know whom I have believed, and am persuaded that he is able to keep that which I have committed unto him against that day.

Now, friends, shall we open the pages of the Holy Bible to read from that wonderful book of Psalms. The first psalm, I believe, possibly we'll read the second psalm today. Trust that as we read this portion of God's Word that it will prove a blessing to each of our hearts. Blessed is the man that walketh not in the counsel of the ungodly, nor standeth in the way of sinners, nor sitteth in the seat of the scornful. But his delight is in the law of the Lord, and in his law doth he meditate day and night. And he shall be like a tree planted by the rivers of water, that bringeth forth his fruit in his season. His leaf also shall not wither, and whatsoever he doeth shall prosper. The ungodly are not so, but are like the chaff which the wind driveth away. Therefore the ungodly shall not stand in the judgment, nor sinners in the congregation of the righteous. For the Lord knoweth the way of the righteous, but the way of the ungodly shall perish. Why do the heathen rage, and the people imagine a vain thing? The kings of the earth set themselves, and the rulers take counsel together against the Lord and against his anointed, saying, Let us break their bands asunder and cast away their cords from us. He that sitteth in the heavens shall laugh. The Lord shall have them in derision. Then shall he speak unto them in his wrath, and vex them in his sore displeasure. Yet have I set my king upon my holy hill of Zion. I will declare the decree. The Lord hath said unto me, Thou art my son. This day have I begotten thee. Ask of me, and I shall give thee the heathen for thine inheritance, and the uttermost parts of the earth for thy possession. Thou shalt break them with a rod of iron, and thou shalt dash them in pieces like a potter's vessel. Be wise now, therefore, O ye kings. Be instructed, ye judges of the earth. Serve the Lord with fear, and rejoice with trembling. Kiss the Son, lest he be angry, and ye perish from the way, when his wrath is kindled but a little. Blessed are they that put

Our Father in heaven, we thank thee today that we have this assurance in our hearts as we join together that we do not walk alone when we trust in thee. What a privilege it is to go through this old life of turmoil and problems and trials and sometimes heartaches and hardships, but with the knowledge that thou art with us. Thou hast promised thou wilt never leave us nor forsake us. What a privilege it is to be thy children. We thank thee too today, dear Father, that we know from the reading of thy word and from our own experience that thy Son, our Savior, never fails. We can trust him. Say in our hearts that Jesus never fails. Help us to do that today, we pray, dear Father. In Jesus' name, with thanksgiving, amen.

Thank you, fellas. There's a real truth in that song. Well, it has been a joy to be together. We trust that this has been a time of quietness and rest for your heart and for your life. We say goodbye, dear friends. May God richly bless you.

The early morning show on Friday, May 15th is underway with music from Johnny Reed and Out of the Blue. May long weekend is on the doorstep, and so is another severely windy day across parts of southern Manitoba. Talk about quite the day yesterday. Wind gusts up to 119 kilometers per hour recorded in parts of southwestern Manitoba, and it appears we're looking at a very similar scenario today, perhaps not quite as windy, but windy enough, a wind warning is in place for quite a portion of southern Manitoba. So how about we have a look at your May long weekend forecast and then set up what we're looking at for today's morning show. Let's take a look at a few of those peak wind gusts yesterday in the southeast. Dominion City, 84 kilometers per hour. Steinbach, about 80. And Emerson, 72. Sunshine this morning, then a mix of sun and cloud with a small chance of showers late this afternoon. Wind southwesterly gusting to 80 this morning and a high of 24. Partly cloudy tonight, small chance of early evening showers, then clearing. Wind northwesterly gusting to 60, tapering off this evening, and a low of 6 degrees. Mainly sunny Saturday, wind northwest 20, high 17. Periods of rain Sunday and 13. Victoria Day Monday, showers and a high of just 8. Around the region this hour, 16 degrees, Steinbach, Richer, Kleefeld, Sprague, and Winnipeg. Wind from the south-southwest at 31, gusting to

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1: Let's take a look at a few of those peak wind gusts yesterday in the southeast. Dominion City, 84 kilometers per hour. Steinbach, about 80. And Emerson, 72. Sunshine this morning, then a mix of sun and cloud with a small chance of showers late this afternoon. Wind southwesterly gusting to 80 this morning and a high of 24. Partly cloudy tonight, small chance of early evening showers, then clearing. Wind northwesterly gusting to 60, tapering off this evening, and a low of 6 degrees. Mainly sunny Saturday, wind northwest 20, high 17. Periods of rain Sunday and 13. Victoria Day Monday, showers and a high of just 8. Around the region this hour, 16 degrees, Steinbach, Richer, Kleefeld, Sprague, and Winnipeg. Wind from the south-southwest at 31, gusting to 46, and the relative humidity this hour is 46%. Check the local weather radar map anytime on the Low & Body Shop weather page at SteinbachOnline.com.

0: Good Friday morning. It's May 15th. I'm Chris Sumner, and welcome to another morning show as we look ahead to May-long weekend after an unbelievably windy and dust-filled Thursday. And not to be that guy, but it looks very likely we'll see a similar scenario today as that same system impacts the region. Without a doubt, the weather will be a big focus for a lot of reasons on today's morning show, along with our plans for May long. We'll touch on what I've got cooking momentarily. Now, our guests today include Don Amaro as we get ready for his May to Manitoba return tomorrow ahead of the release of his latest project, Broken Record Part 2 Fighter. Plus, after emceeing the South Central Cancer Resource fundraising fashion show last night, we'll hear the cancer treatment story and journey of Steve Peters, one of the models on the runway who so graciously agreed to share his story for the first time with us. It is going to be a busy and fun Friday as we get into the unofficial kickoff to summer, better known as May Long Weekend. Let's get to the newsroom. It's 6 o'clock.
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4: The wind warnings and dust storm warnings have ended for today. We are expecting a sunny start, then some clouds moving in this afternoon, possibly late afternoon showers. Still windy at times with gusts from 60 to 80 kilometers an hour, high of 24 degrees. Tonight, partly cloudy, chance of showers, windy overnight, and a low of plus 6. Tomorrow, mostly sunny and 17. Sunday of the May long weekend, cloudy with periods of rain on 13 and rain for holiday Monday and a high of plus 8. We've got a mostly clear sky across southeastern Manitoba. In Niverville and Winnipeg, it's 16. Grenthal, Vida, Sprague, Kleefeld, Richards, St. Pierre, 15 degrees. And in Steinbeck, wind is from the south-southwest at 31 kilometers an hour, gusting to 46, humidity at 46%, and it is 16. For the latest local weather updates, visit the Low and Body Shop weather page on Steinbeck Online. I'm Addie Lowen.
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0: Alex Krawczyk and Rhythm of the Road kicking off this Friday morning show on May 15th. Kind of a fitting song to get started as we look ahead to May long weekend. A lot of folks will be hitting the road. Wind warning remains in effect for a good portion of southern Manitoba from the Saskatchewan border to the Red River and along and south of the Trans-Canada Highway. Highs today landing between 21 and 24. Well, it's finally here, the Friday, before we get started with May long weekend, and even with the forecast looking a little cool and wet for the back half, well, hardy southern Manitobans like us will still plan and most likely do everything we have on our list. For me, it's to the camper for at least half the weekend. I've been out to my seasonal site a couple of times this month, but haven't had the chance to stay overnight yet. That's on the agenda for this evening and Saturday. Also getting together with my camping friends on Saturday for a group meal. I understand we're doing a taco bar. They texted me the list of things I should be bringing, which I greatly appreciate them doing that. Now, whether I stay beyond, say, Sunday, that's a little bit up in the air considering the cool and rainy forecast for Sunday and Victoria Day Monday. So we'll see what comes and then make a decision there. Also, an X factor will be Sunday golf, again, weather dependent. So if it turns out heading home may be the best call, that's just fine. I can always find things to keep me busy, and perhaps we'll end up checking out some movies or, you know, that kind of indoor fun. How about you? What are you hoping to enjoy during the weekend? Many of us consider the unofficial kickoff to summer. We'll find out together what the weather may mean to those plans when we check the forecast in about 10 minutes. Music on the way from the Eagles, Jan Arden, and Matt Epp after this.
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1: I'm Addie Lowen. The wind warnings and dust storm warnings have ended for today. We are expecting a sunny start, then some clouds moving in this afternoon.

0: weather and sports.
1: I'm Addie Lowen. The wind warnings and dust storm warnings have ended for today. We are expecting a sunny start, then some clouds moving in this afternoon, possibly late afternoon showers. Still windy at times with gusts from 60 to 80 kilometers an hour, high of 24 degrees. Tonight, partly cloudy, chance of showers, windy overnight and a low of plus 6. Tomorrow, mostly sunny and 17. Sunday of the May long weekend, cloudy with periods of rain on 13 and rain for holiday Monday and a high of plus 8. We've got a mostly clear sky across southeastern Manitoba. In Niverville and Winnipeg, it's 16. Grenthal, Vida, Sprague, Kleefeld, Richer, St. Pierre, 15 degrees. And in Steinbach, wind is from the south-southwest at 31 kilometers an hour, gusting to 46, humidity at 46%, and it is 16. For the latest local weather updates, visit the Lowen Body Shop weather page on Steinbach Online.
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2: The wind over the last few days shut down spraying operations. Along with that, the high winds could actually lead to potential crop damage. Shannon Chant, a crop extension specialist, says the high winds could impact newly emerged plants.
3: Small seedlings just coming up. Sometimes they can be not very strong. So if you get really high wind, you can actually get plants that might break off.
2: Farmers are being encouraged to monitor fields closely over the next few days. She adds blowing dust can also injure crops in a process often described as sandblasting.
3: The plants that are there can get damaged just by all of the dust kind of blowing into them and kind of, you know, over them, causing some injury there. As long as there's some green material still there, that plant should recover, but it might slow it down a little bit.
2: She notes stubble provides some protection. Canola is better than pulse stubble, while cereals provides more protection for newly emerging crops. For Golden West, I'm Glendalee Allen-Vossler.
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4: Elliot Fontaine, part of the U16 Winman Wild that won provincials, details what his team was able to do this past weekend in Brandon.
5: So we kind of started off pretty hot. We played pretty well in the first couple games. And we really just played like some tough teams in the first day. Came out with a couple W's. And the second day started off with quarterfinals. We did not play the greatest in that game, but then we came back in semifinals and we played lights out and the team, and we blew out the other team. And the finals, we really just, we played hard, we served well.
4: Fontaine says he's very thrilled to be part of that upper echelon in a volleyball community like Steinbach. In the NHL playoffs, the Canadiens doubled up the Sabres 6-3 to grab a 3-2 series lead, while the Golden Knights eliminated the Ducks, winning Game 6 5-1. And in the PWHL, Montreal defeated Ottawa in overtime 3-2 to grab a 1-0 series lead in the Walter Cup Final. For all your scores, stories, and all things sports, check out the False Front Golf Simulator sports page on SteinbachOnline.com. I'm Dave Anthony.
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0: Good morning. It is Friday, May 15th. May long weekend is just around the corner. I'm Chris Sumner. Last night, along with my colleague Jamie Giesbrecht, we co-emceed the annual South Central Cancer Resource fundraising fashion show. More than 400 people were in attendance for the organization that receives no government support and covers a substantial portion of Southern Manitoba. Now, during the evening, Jamie had the opportunity to speak with one of the models, Winkler's Steve Peters, who publicly shared his cancer story for the very first time. He is going to share that with all of us in about 10 minutes. Right now, 6:30.
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2: Good morning. I'm Addie Lowen. The wind warning and dust storm warning has ended for all of southern Manitoba. We are expecting a mostly sunny sky today. Still quite windy at times, reaching a high of 24 degrees. Still a wet May-long weekend ahead. Your weather details are coming up in just moments. And for motorists in Steinbeck, the traffic lights at the intersection of Main Street and Brand Street are flashing this morning. And motorists are urged to slow down and prepare to stop. The yellow flashing lights mean you must yield the right of way, while the red flashing lights means drivers should come to a complete stop, proceeding only when it's safe to do so. Meanwhile, the Manitoba Hydro Outages map still shows hundreds of southeastern Manitoba residents without power this morning, in particular in the Whiteshell, Brereton Lake, Rennie, Whitemouth, and Birds Hill Park areas. Manitoba Hydro estimates that power will be restored later this morning. In Steinbeck City Council, Jake Siemens explains why the city has not created specific bylaws for e-bikes and e-scooters. He says cyclists are already required to follow the same rules of the road as drivers under Manitoba law.
3: So the city of Steinbeck could put a bylaw in place and limit, say, the speed on a sidewalk or a pathway to 10 kilometers an hour. But how would you ever enforce that? And so the rules are easy to make. The enforcement is what's difficult.
2: Siemens says education and better pathway design may be more effective than adding new rules. And another dream is coming true for Dominion City's Denton Matejchuk. With more, here's reporter Darcy Wilkinson.
4: The Columbus Blue Jackets defenseman is suiting up for Team Canada at the World Hockey Championship in Switzerland. Matejchuk says there's a lot of excitement heading into the opening game against Sweden.
5: It's a great opportunity. It's a long tournament, so try not to get too amped up for game one, but it'd be hard not to. It's a pretty special opportunity. It's going to be exciting right from the hop.
4: Matejchuk says the Canadian roster is packed with talented veterans he hopes to learn from, including childhood idol Sidney Crosby. I'm Darcy Wilkinson.
2: And more than 500 people packed the La Broquerie Hotel last night at the La Broquerie Helping Hands Chase the Ace fundraiser. Jocelyn Goche says community support has meant everything to their organization, and the money raised will be put to good use.
6: This means the world to us. It just means that we have the extra funds to not only help support the ones that need it, but to fill those hampers for them as well.
2: The Ace of Spades remains in the deck, leaving players with a 1-in-9 chance of finding it, while the prize pot is now sitting at just under $225,000. And whether you're on the go or at home, stay in the loop with the latest local stories. Download the Steinbeck Online app and stream us live.
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2: The wind warnings and dust storm warnings have ended for today. We are expecting a sunny start, then some clouds moving in this afternoon, possibly late afternoon showers. Still windy at times with gusts from 60 to 80 kilometers an hour, high of 24 degrees. Tonight, partly cloudy, chance of showers, windy overnight and a low of plus 6. Tomorrow, mostly sunny and 17. Sunday of the May long weekend, cloudy with periods of rain on 13 and rain for holiday Monday and a high of plus 8. We've got a mostly clear sky across southeastern Manitoba. In Niverville and Winnipeg, it's 16. Grenfell, Vida, Sprague, Kleefeld, Richards, St. Pierre, 15 degrees. And in Steinbach, wind is from the south-southwest at 31 kilometers an hour, gusting to 46, humidity at 46%, and it is 16. For the latest local weather updates, visit the Low and Body Shop weather page on Steinbach Online. 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
3: I'm Addie Lowen. The wind warnings and dust storm warnings have ended for today. We are expecting a sunny start, then some clouds moving in this afternoon, possibly late afternoon showers. Still windy at times with gusts from 60 to 80 kilometers an hour, high of 24 degrees. Tonight, partly cloudy, chance of showers, windy overnight, and a low of plus 6. Tomorrow, mostly sunny and 17. Sunday of the May long weekend, cloudy with periods of rain on 13 and rain for holiday Monday and a high of plus 8. We've got a mostly clear sky across southeastern Manitoba. In Niverville and Winnipeg, it's 16. Grenfell, Vida, Sprague, Kleefeld, Richards, St. Pierre, 15 degrees. And in Steinbach, wind is from the south-southwest at 31 kilometers an hour, gusting to 46, humidity at 46%, and it is 16. For the latest local weather updates, visit the Low and Body Shop weather page on Steinbach Online.
4: Hello, my name's Richard Bage from the South Park Mennonite Brethren Church. A moment of meditation from the Upper Room Devotional Guide. The Bible reading today is from John 6, verse 9. Andrew said, "Here is a boy with five small barley loaves and two small fish. How far will they go among so many?" Thought for the day. Dear God, help us to recognize the little things in our lives and use them for your glory.

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2: The wind over the last few days shut down spraying operations. Along with that, the high winds could actually lead to potential crop damage. Shannon Chant, a crop extension specialist, says the high winds could impact newly emerged plants.
3: Small seedlings just coming up, sometimes they can be not very strong. So if you get really high wind, you can actually get plants that might break off.
2: Farmers are being encouraged to monitor fields closely over the next few days. She adds blowing dust can also injure crops in a process often described as sandblasting.
3: The plants that are there can get damaged just by all of the dust kind of blowing into them and kind of, you know, over them, causing some injury there. As long as there's some green material still there, that plant should recover, but it might slow it down a little bit.
2: She notes stubble provides some protection. Canola is better than pulse stubble, while cereals provides more protection for newly emerging crops. For Golden West, I'm Glendalee Allen Vossler.
4: Friday, May 15th, and maybe it's easier to say this. Was there anyone who was not talking about the weather yesterday in southern Manitoba? Between those severe wind gusts and scenes reminiscent of the dirty 30s with that dust storm warning that much of the region saw, it was quite the spectacle and certainly the topic of conversation. And my friends, it looks like we could be doing it all over again today as we head into May long weekend. I'll bring you up to speed with an in-depth look into the forecast in 10 minutes, right now, 7 o'clock.
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5: Good morning. I'm Addie Lowen. The wind warning and dust storm warning has ended for all of southern Manitoba. We are expecting a mostly sunny sky today, still quite windy at times, reaching a high of 24 degrees. Still a wet May long weekend ahead. Your weather details are coming up in just moments. And for motorists in Steinbach, the traffic lights at the intersection of Main Street and Brand Street are flashing this morning, and motorists are urged to slow down and prepare to stop. The yellow flashing lights mean you must yield the right of way, while the red flashing lights means drivers should come to a complete stop, proceeding only when it's safe to do so. Meanwhile, the Manitoba Hydro Outages map still shows hundreds of southeastern Manitoba residents without power this morning, in particular in the Whiteshell, Brereton Lake, Rennie, Whitemouth, and Birds Hill Park areas. Manitoba Hydro

0: estimates that power will be restored later this morning. In Steinbeck City Council, Jake Siemens explains why the city has not created specific bylaws for e-bikes and e-scooters. He says cyclists are already required to follow the same rules of the road as drivers under Manitoba law.
1: So the city of Steinbeck could put a bylaw in place and limit, say, the speed on a sidewalk or a pathway to 10 kilometers an hour, but how would you ever enforce that? And so the rules are easy to make. The enforcement is what's difficult.
0: Siemens says education and better pathway design may be more effective than adding new rules. And another dream is coming true for Dominion City's Denton Matejchuk. With more, here's reporter Darcy Wilkinson.
2: The Columbus Blue Jackets defenseman is suiting up for Team Canada at the World Hockey Championship in Switzerland. Matejchuk says there's a lot of excitement heading into the opening game against Sweden.
3: It's a great opportunity. It's a long tournament, so try not to get too amped up on for game one, but it'd be hard not to. It's a pretty special opportunity. It's going to be exciting right from the hop.
2: Matejchuk says the Canadian roster is packed with talented veterans he hopes to learn from, including childhood idol Sidney Crosby. I'm Darcy Wilkinson.
0: And more than 500 people packed the La Broquerie Hotel last night at the La Broquerie Helping Hands Chase the Ace fundraiser. Jocelyn Goche says community support has meant everything to their organization and the money raised will be put to good use.
4: This means the world to us. It just means that we have the extra funds to not only help support the ones that need it, but to fill those hampers for them as well.
0: The Ace of Spades remains in the deck, leaving players with a 1-in-9 chance of finding it, while the prize pot is now sitting at just under $225,000. And whether you're on the go or at home, stay in the loop with the latest local stories. 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
0: The wind warnings and dust storm warnings have ended for today. We are expecting a sunny start, then some clouds moving in this afternoon, possibly late afternoon showers. Still windy at times with gusts from 60 to 80 kilometers an hour, high of 24 degrees. Tonight, partly cloudy, chance of showers, windy overnight, and a low of plus 6. Tomorrow, mostly sunny and 17. Sunday of the May long weekend, cloudy with periods of rain on 13 and rain for holiday Monday and a high of plus 8. We've got a mostly clear sky across southeastern Manitoba. In Niverville and Winnipeg, it's 16. Grunthal, Vida, Sprague, Kleefeld, Richards, St. Pierre, 15 degrees. And in Steinbeck, wind is from the south-southwest at 31 kilometers an hour, gusting to 46, humidity at 46%, and it is 16. For the latest local weather updates, visit the Low and Body Shop weather page on Steinbeck Online. 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
2: The wind warnings and dust storm warnings have ended for today. We are expecting a sunny start, then some clouds moving in this afternoon, possibly late afternoon showers. Still windy at times with gusts from 60 to 80 kilometers an hour, high of 24 degrees. Tonight, partly cloudy, chance of showers, windy overnight and a low of plus 6. Tomorrow, mostly sunny and 17. Sunday of the May long weekend, cloudy with periods of rain on 13 and rain for holiday Monday and a high of plus 8. We've got a clear sky with sunshine across southeastern Manitoba. In Niverville, Winnipeg, Grunthal, Vida, Sprague, it's 16. Cleefeld, Richer, St. Pierre, 15 degrees. And in Steinbach, wind is from the southwest at 24 kilometers an hour, gusting to 37. Humidity at 48%, and it is 15. For the latest local weather updates, visit the Lowen Body Shop weather page on Steinbach Online. I'm Addie Lowen.

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Good morning. You're listening to AM 1250 Radio. I'm Addie Lowen. Quite the windstorm yesterday and overnight. My goodness, the skies were just grayish and it's so dusty. I hope you are all doing really well this morning. Loving the sunshine. Though it is still windy at times, we are hoping for that high of 26 degrees. Today is Friday, May 15th, which means it is Hanover School Division Day 1, Steinbeck Garbage and Recycling Day 1. For all the great folks living on 1st, 2nd, 3rd, and 4th Streets, also the south of Mackenzie Subdivision and Lexington Village Subdivision. Hopefully you didn't put your garbage and recycling out to the curb last night, or you'll be collecting it from your neighbor's yards. And of course, we do want to be good neighbors, don't we? As we're wrapping up the work week, heading into the May long week, if you're looking for something to do, this coming Sunday is a Tolstoy community-wide garage sales. There's a ton of great events happening in the Southeast this weekend. Super excited about the New Bothwell Community Tile Painting. That is tonight and tomorrow at the Community Center, as they just want to get together. It's a Niverville High School student. If you haven't already read the story, it's up on Steinbeck Online. Niverville High School student wants to open up the conversation for teen suicide and mental health. Just a great, great project that the individual is putting on. I also wanted to point you to our

Your new Celebrate Summer host. That would be Carmel. And she's put out a great story, a ton of great things, including the May-long weekend opening of the Garden Center in Richer, the community center. Fantastic. It's the Friendship Community Garden Grand Opening. I love that. Niverville Nighthawks. Incredible job out in Prince Edward Island as their journey to the Centennial Cup continues tomorrow. There's a watch party in Smitty's in Niverville happening. And my goodness, the community clothing swap. The list goes on. Oh, yeah. And that garage sale. I'm just scrolling through the story myself right now. Super excited to meet Carmel as she heads out and about the community all summer long.

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2: Camping, gardening, golfing, camping, or just taking it easy on the deck around the yard. I do hope you have some plans for May long weekend and that the forecast won't hinder them too much. Temperature-wise, things looking good today and tomorrow, and then cooling off in a big way Sunday and Monday. But once again, very strong winds a part of the mix today, which could play some havoc regarding what you're planning on doing today. Your forecast coming up in a moment. Time now for the latest in local news. 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
1: The wind warnings and dust storm warnings have ended for today. We are expecting a sunny start, then some clouds moving in this afternoon, possibly late afternoon showers. Still windy at times with gusts from 60 to 80 kilometers an hour, high of 24 degrees. Tonight, partly cloudy, chance of showers, windy overnight and a low of plus 6. Tomorrow, mostly sunny and 17. Sunday of the May long weekend, cloudy with periods of rain on 13 and rain for holiday Monday and a high of plus 8. We've got a clear sky with sunshine across southeastern Manitoba. In Niverville, Winnipeg, Grunthal Vita Sprague at 16, Cleefeld Richer St. Pierre 15 degrees, and in Steinbach, wind is from the southwest at 24 kilometers an hour, gusting to 37, humidity at 48%, and it is 15. For the latest local weather updates, visit the Lowen Body Shop weather page on Steinbach Online. I'm Addie Lowen.
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3: The wind over the last few days shut down spraying operations. Along with that, the high winds could actually lead to potential crop damage. Shannon Chant, a crop extension specialist, says the high winds could impact newly emerged plants.
4: Small seedlings just coming up, sometimes they can be not very strong. So if you get really high wind, you can actually get plants that might break off.
3: Farmers are being encouraged to monitor fields closely over the next few days. She adds blowing dust can also injure crops in a process often described as sandblasting.
4: The plants that are there can get damaged just by all of the dust kind of blowing into them and kind of, you know, over them, causing some injury there. As long as there's some green material still there, that plant should recover, but it might slow it down a little bit.
3: She notes stubble provides some protection. Canola is better than pulse stubble, while cereals provides more protection for newly emerging crops. For Golden West, I'm Glendale Allen Vossler.
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6: We hear from star of the Windman Wild 16U volleyball club that recently won provincials, Elliot Fontaine. We'll also check in with the NHL playoffs and PWHL playoffs. 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
6: Elliot Fontaine, part of the U16 Windman Wild that won provincials, details what his team was able to do this past weekend in Brandon.
8: So we kind of started off pretty hot. We played pretty well in the first couple games, and we really just played like some tough teams in the first day, came out with a couple of W's, and the second day started off with quarterfinals. We did not play the greatest in that game, but then we came back in semifinals and we played lights out, and the team, and we blew out the other team. And the finals, we really just, we played hard, we served well,
6: Fontaine says he's very thrilled to be part of that upper echelon in a volleyball community like Steinbach. In the NHL playoffs, the

0: Canadians doubled up the Sabres 6-3 to grab a 3-2 series lead, while the Golden Knights eliminated the Ducks, winning Game 6 5-1. And in the PWHL, Montreal defeated Ottawa in overtime 3-2 to grab a 1-0 series lead in the Walter Cup Final. 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I'm Dave Anthony.
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6: 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Good morning. I'm Addie Lowen. We enjoyed a beautiful sunrise this morning just before 5:30 a.m. And the bird song, oh my goodness, just amazing. Now, a bit of a cloudy sky. The wind will be picking up. Possible thunderstorm with rain this afternoon. Still a high of 24 degrees today. That is really, really nice. Now, as much as many are looking forward to the May long weekend, you know, kind of getting into their garden plots, cleaning up what they left behind and planting new. For others, perhaps the weekend includes spring cleaning inside your homes and getting ready for garage sales next weekend. And be sure to check out GarageSaleJunkie.ca for all the fantastic locations of garage sailing, both this weekend and next weekend. Now, for others, next weekend, May 22 and 23, have been circled on their calendars for a while already. You see, the MHV Spring Gala is happening next Friday night, featuring the Made in Manitoba artist Chris Sumner was talking about earlier this morning, Don Amaro. Yes, Don will be performing live at the MHV Gala next Friday night. And yes, there are still tickets available for that. Now, for others, next Friday night means a night of laughter. If that's something you may be interested in, here's a recent conversation I had with Victoria Lepp from Southland Church.
7: I'm the seniors ministry director at our church and have been for quite some time, and I love working with the seniors.
6: And I hear you've got some exciting news that you got an event coming up. Talk about that.
7: We sure do. We are having Phil Calloway come to our church on May 22nd at 7 p.m. in the evening, and he is going to give us a wonderful evening of fun-filled comedy with that will also bring hope. But it's an evening of laughter, and we're really looking forward to it.
6: Absolutely. And so what kind of laughter, like what kind of humor does he do?
7: Oh, he does all sorts of humor. Well, it's clean family, yes, humor. One of the things he's going to talk about is, he's going to do some, I want to say spudding. That's a German word that's just silliness in talking about everyday life and even things that seniors go through. And he's just going to add humor to it. Yeah, it's just a fun time of, yeah, his humor is family-based, and it's clean and fun and hope-filled.
6: Oh, I appreciate that. So then, is there a cost? What time? And where do we go?
7: The cost is only $12. It's at the Southland Church. We're in the auditorium. And you can buy tickets ahead of time. If you go online to mysouthland.com, you are going to find a QR code, and you can sign in there and pay for tickets that way. You can also come into the church office and pay. And we're also going to take tickets right up till the time of the event, and that's going to be at the door. So yeah, lots of options available.
6: What are you hoping folks will walk away

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1: That's a great question. 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And their hope is found in Jesus and the hope that he gives. That's what we would want for everyone.
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0: 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Good morning. I'm Addie Lowen. Sunny, still windy across southeastern Manitoba this morning. And do hope that you are keeping well. Thank you so much for listening. So recently, Carly Coop had a chance to chat with Morgan Dauphiné. She is a 17-year-old grade 12 student out of Niverville, though she lives in New Bothwell. And she's got a great project, which is taking place tonight and tomorrow, but we'll let Carly and Morgan tell you more about it.
1: Tell me about the tile project. Why is this important to you, Morgan?
2: Well, basically, this whole thing is really important to me because it's been a year and a half in the making, but I'm getting really into the nitty-gritty here. The reason why it's very important is because all this has been due to the fact I have lost a friend of mine almost 3.5 years ago now, and due to suicide. Mm. She took her own life, unfortunately, but the way I was dealing with my grief was I was trying to figure out a way to make sure that I could basically help the people that also knew her grieve in a different, in more of like a physical way.
1: Hmm.
2: Because the only stuff we had to basically remember her by was, of course, some of her possessions, but
1: right.
2: A part of me felt like that wasn't like fully enough, because the places that we always used to hang out were now like hit with this kind of like, whenever you would visit, it feels like really sad and just so like you've lost something. And I didn't want that to be how I remembered those places. So what I came up with was a solution to both those issues, was have something that would memorialize them in a way, but also would bring together me and my friends to help us get through this very trial time in our lives, basically.
1: Right. And so you've been working on this for a while now. Can you tell me, what is the tile project? What is going to be happening, or what has been happening?
2: Basically, it's a, have you heard of the Hesper tile thing?
1: Yes.
2: I can't remember the name of it, but it's basically the same thing, but for people who have had similar experiences to mine or have dealt with thoughts of suicide, will come and purchase a tile, or anyone who just wishes to express themselves if they have struggled with this kind of thing, they will come on down and paint something that speaks to them, essentially, and we will put it up, hopefully, in the near future. We are in contact with that as well, going to plan that.
1: Okay, so people will be able to come and paint on a tile, and then the display will go up. You're still trying to figure that part out. What are you hoping people are going to take away from this experience when they come and paint a tile?
2: I just hope that when people come to paint a tile, they are reminded of the fact that they are truly not alone. Mm. And that, like, honestly, if you

look around you and you see that, because I barely, if I'm being honest, I barely knew my friend who passed away. Their name was Alicia Hebert. I barely knew them, yet I still consider them my friend. And yet, I just want people to know that, honestly, even if you barely know someone or if they barely know you, they're still they will still care if you are gone. And I hope that once you come and see everyone getting together.

0: like this in our communities?
1: Because I feel as if you speak to anyone who you think is down or is down on their dumps or is like slowly becoming to that danger point, tipping edge point, that even if you don't know that person, if you reach out, it will mean a lot more to them than you realize. And I think that we all need to start speaking about this more so people do not have that fear of trying to help someone they don't know. Because in the end, you might be able to save a life and you just didn't know it.
2: Thank you, Carly. Thank you, Morgan. More about the TOM Project and why Morgan is putting this on coming up in moments.
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4: Music from Brent Young and a lady on this Friday morning show. Wind warning remains in effect for western Manitoba eastward into the western Red River Valley. Gusts up to 90 kilometers per hour possible late this morning in those regions. We are looking at a mainly sunny day, though, to kick off May long weekend. Highs between 21 and 24, but cooling off throughout the weekend so that by Victoria Day Monday, we're talking single-digit daytime highs and potentially accumulating rainfall. Well, with May long weekend just about here, today's Did You Know questions inspired by the word May and probably aren't what you think. Again, it's a quiet morning around the studio, so we'll play along together this morning. Mayflies are an aquatic insect in the same order as dragon and damselflies. There are more than 3,000 species of mayfly known worldwide. True or false, their newborn's presence in a body of water indicates a clean, unpolluted, and highly oxygenated environment. True or false? Well, if you find baby mayflies in a body of water, that is true. Brian May is an English astrophysicist, but is probably known a little bit more as the guitarist for what iconic British band? The Rolling Stones, The Who, or Queen? Well, Brian May, of course, the guitarist for Queen. And lastly, Mayo is a village which, at the last census, had a population of just 496 people. It was previously called Mayo Landing and was part of the gold and silver rush of the 1880s in northern Canada. What territory is Mayo located in? Northwest Territories, Nunavut, or Yukon? Well, Mayo is located in central Yukon Territory. And now we know, as we have a little bit of fun with the word May before May long weekend, as we head toward 8 o'clock.
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2: You're listening to AM 1250 Radio. Good morning. I'm Addie Lowen. Sunny, still windy across southeastern Manitoba this morning. And do hope that you are keeping well. Thank you so much for listening. So recently, Carly Koop had a chance to chat with Morgan Dauphiné. She is a 17-year-old grade 12 student out of Niverville, though she lives in New Bothwell. And she's got a great project, which is taking place tonight and tomorrow, but we'll let Carly and Morgan tell you more about it.
8: Tell me about the tile project. Why is this important to you, Morgan?
1: Well, basically, this whole thing is really important to me because it's been a year and a half in the making, but I'm getting really into the nitty-gritty here. The reason why it's very important is because all this has been due to the fact I have lost a friend of mine almost 3.5 years ago now, and due to suicide. She took her own life, unfortunately, but the way I was dealing with my grief was I was trying to figure out a way to make sure that I could let, like, basically help the people that I, that also knew her grieve in a different, in more of like a physical way. Because the only stuff we had to basically remember her by was, of course, some of her possessions, but a part of me felt like that wasn't like fully enough, because we, the places that we always used to hang out were now like hit with this kind of like, whenever you would visit, it feels like really sad and just so like you've lost something. And I didn't want that to be how I remembered those places. So what I came up with was a solution to both those issues, was have something that would memorialize them in a way, but also would bring together me and my friends to help us get through this very trial time in our lives, basically.
0: Right. And so you've been working on this for a while now. Can you tell me what is the Tile Project? What is going to be happening, or what has been happening?
1: Basically, it's a, have you heard of the Hesper tile thing?
0: Yes.
1: I can't remember the name of it, but it's basically the same thing, but for people who have had similar experiences to mine or have dealt with thoughts of suicide, will come and purchase a tile, or anyone who just wishes to express themselves if they have struggled with this kind of thing, they will come on down and paint something that speaks to them, essentially, and we will put it up, hopefully, in the near future. We are in contact with that as well, going to plan that.
2: I love it. Thank you so much, Morgan, for doing this, and for the way that you care about teens in your community. Find more details in this story on Stand Back Online.
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3: Friday, May 15th, and we have another back-to-back series of episodes of the Premier's Report and The Other Side today during the noon hour starting at 12:30. Earlier this week, Premier Wab Kanu delivered his annual State of the Province address in the typical and traditional location of the Wheat City in Brandon. Reporter Candace Dirksen asked him to highlight a few of the announcements he's made, and I have a couple of those thoughts as we preview the Premier's Report in about 10 minutes. Right now, 8 o'clock.
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5: Good morning. I'm Addie Lowen. We're expecting a mostly sunny sky today. Chance of showers this afternoon, otherwise reaching a high of 24 degrees. Your May long weekend weather details are coming up in just moments. There were several power outages reported Thursday evening and overnight, and hundreds of homes are still without power this morning across southeastern Manitoba due to the high wind speeds from the system that moved through the province. Residents noted that trees were on fire due to hydro lines hitting the trees. Other residents found garbage cans and garbage strewn over yards and streets, trampolines and lawn chairs tipped over, fences blown over, and garden sheds moved from their foundations. Though power in Niverville was restored overnight, there are still pockets of outages across the southeast, including in the Whiteshell. Residents are encouraged to stay clear of downed power lines and report outages or electrical hazards directly to Manitoba Hydro. In Steinbeck City Council, Jake Siemens explains why the city has not created specific bylaws for e-bikes and e-scooters. He says cyclists are already required to follow the same rules of the road as drivers under Manitoba law.
6: So the city of Steinbeck could put a bylaw in place and limit, say, the speed on a sidewalk or a pathway to 10 kilometers an hour, but how would you ever enforce that? And so the rules are easy to make. The enforcement is what's difficult.
5: Siemens says education and better pathway design may be more effective than adding new rules. And another dream is coming true for Dominion City's Denton Matejchuk. With more, here's reporter Darcy Wilkinson.
7: The Columbus Blue Jackets defenseman is suiting up for Team Canada at the World Hockey Championship in Switzerland. Matejchuk says there's a lot of excitement heading into the opening game against Sweden.
8: It's a great opportunity. It's a long tournament, so try not to get too amped up on for game one, but it'd be hard not to. It's a pretty special opportunity. It's going to be exciting right from the hop.
7: Matejchuk says the Canadian roster is packed with talented veterans he hopes to learn from, including childhood idol Sidney Crosby. I'm Darcy Wilkinson.
5: And more than 500 people packed the La Brocque Hotel last night at the La Brocque Helping Hands Chase the Ace fundraiser. Jocelyn Gauthier says community support has meant everything to their organization, and the money raised will be put to good use.
9: This means the world to us. It just means that we have the extra funds to not only help support the ones that need it, but to fill those hampers for them as well.
5: The Ace of Spades remains in the deck, leaving players with a 1-in-9 chance of finding it, while the prize pot is now sitting at just under $225,000. And whether you're on the go or at home, stay in the loop with the latest local stories. 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
1: The wind warnings and dust storm warnings have ended for today. We are expecting a sunny start, then some clouds moving in this afternoon, possibly late afternoon showers. Still windy at times with gusts from 60 to 80 kilometers an hour, high of 24 degrees. Tonight, partly cloudy, chance of showers, windy overnight and a low of plus 6. Tomorrow, mostly sunny and 17. Sunday of the May long weekend, cloudy with periods of rain on 13 and rain for holiday Monday and a high of plus 8. We've got a clear sky with sunshine across southeastern Manitoba. In Niverville, Winnipeg, Grunthal, Vida, Sprague, it's 16. Clefelt, Richer, St. Pierre, 15 degrees. And in Steinbach, wind is from the southwest at 24 kilometers an hour, gusting to 37. Humidity at 48%, and it is 15. For the latest local weather updates, visit the low and bottom.

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5: The wind warnings and dust storm warnings have ended for today. We are expecting a sunny start, then some clouds moving in this afternoon, possibly late afternoon showers. Still windy at times with gusts from 60 to 80 kilometers an hour, high of 24 degrees. Tonight, partly cloudy, chance of showers, windy overnight and a low of plus 6. Tomorrow, mostly sunny and 17. Sunday of the May long weekend, cloudy with periods of rain on 13 and rain for holiday Monday and a high of plus 8. We've got a clear sky with sunshine across southeastern Manitoba. In Niverville, Winnipeg, Grunthal, Vida, Sprague, it's 16. Cleefeld, Richer, St. Pierre, 15 degrees. And in Steinbach, wind is from the southwest at 24 kilometers an hour, gusting to 37. Humidity at 48%, and it is 15. For the latest local weather updates, visit the Lowen Body Shop weather page on Steinbach Online. I'm Addie Lowen.
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4: Elliot Fontaine, part of the U16 Winman Wild that won provincials, details what his team was able to do this past weekend in Brandon.
5: So we kind of started off pretty hot. We played pretty well in the first couple games. And we really just played like some tough teams in the first day. Came out with a couple W's. And the second day started off with quarterfinals. We did not play the greatest in that game, but then we came back in semifinals and we played lights out, and the team, and we blew out the other team. And the finals, we really just, we played hard, we served well.
4: Fontaine says he's very thrilled to be part of that upper echelon in a volleyball community like Steinbach. In the NHL playoffs, the Canadiens doubled up the Sabres 6-3 to grab a 3-2 series lead, while the Golden Knights eliminated the Ducks, winning Game 6 5-1. And in the PWHL, Montreal defeated Ottawa in overtime 3-2 to grab a 1-0 series lead in the Walter Cup Final. For all your scores, stories, and all things sports, check out the False Front Golf Simulator sports page on SteinbachOnline.com. I'm Dave Anthony.
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2: It's Friday, May 15th, and looking ahead to the May long weekend edition of Made in Manitoba, we're welcoming back Winnipeg's Don Amaro ahead of the release of Broken Record Part 2 Fighter, like we always do on Friday's morning show, an early preview of the program, including music and a bit of my conversation with Don Amaro. 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
4: Good morning. I'm Addie Lowen. We're expecting a mostly sunny sky today. Chance of showers this afternoon, otherwise reaching a high of 24 degrees. Your May long weekend weather details are coming up in just moments. There were several power outages reported Thursday evening and overnight, and hundreds of homes are still without power this morning across southeastern Manitoba due to the high wind speeds from the system that moved through the province. Residents noted that trees were on fire due to hydro lines hitting the trees. Other residents found garbage cans and garbage strewn over yards and streets, trampolines and lawn chairs tipped over, fences blown over, and garden sheds moved from their foundations. Though power in Niverville was restored overnight, there are still pockets of outages across the southeast, including in the Whiteshell. Residents are encouraged to stay clear of downed power lines and report outages or electrical hazards directly to Manitoba Hydro. So the city of Steinbeck does not have specific bylaws for e-bikes and e-scooters. Reporter Judy Peters explains why.
5: Steinbeck City Councillor Jake Seaman says cyclists are already required to follow the same rules of the road as motorists under Manitoba law.
6: So the city of Steinbeck could put a bylaw in place and limit, say, the speed on a sidewalk or a pathway to 10 kilometers an hour. But how would you ever enforce that? And so the rules are easy to make. The enforcement is what's difficult.
5: Seaman says education and better pathway design may be more effective than adding new rules. However, he adds, provincial leadership will likely be needed before municipalities add more regulations. I'm Judy Peters.
4: And Southeast Manitoba's Denton Matejczuk is ready to represent Team Canada at the Ice Hockey World Championship in Switzerland. Matejczuk says playing for Canada is a special opportunity he couldn't pass up.
7: Such an honor to have the chance to wear the Maple Leaf in a tournament, with this group of guys. It's impossible to pass up that opportunity when it's given. So it means a lot, and I'm really excited for the tournament to start here.
4: Canada opens the tournament against Sweden, and Matejczuk says the excitement is already building. Just like over in La Brogre last night, as Chase the Ace for La Brogre Helping Hands filled the hotel with over 500 people, with the pot continuing to grow, now at just under $225,000. Jocelyn Gauthier says the community support has meant everything to the organization, and the money raised will be put to good use. And whether you're driving, working, or relaxing, the Steinbeck Online app makes it easy to listen live and keep up with the local news that matters most.
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4: The wind warnings and dust storm warnings have ended for today. We are expecting a sunny start, then some clouds moving in this afternoon, possibly late afternoon showers. Still windy at times with gusts from 60 to 80 kilometers an hour, high of 24 degrees. Tonight, partly cloudy, chance of showers, windy overnight and a low of +6.

0: Tomorrow, mostly sunny and 17. Sunday of the May long weekend, cloudy with periods of rain on 13 and rain for holiday Monday and a high of plus 8. We've got a clear sky with sunshine across southeastern Manitoba. In Niverville, Winnipeg, Grunthal, Vida, Sprague, it's 16. Cleefelt, Richer, St. Pierre, 15 degrees. And in Steinbach, wind is from the southwest at 24 kilometers an hour, gusting to 37. Humidity at 48%, and it is 15. For the latest local weather updates, visit the Lowen Body Shop weather page on Steinbach Online. I'm Addie Lowen.
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0: Broadcastville.ca. Time now for temperatures across Canada. 10 this morning in Victoria and Vancouver, plus 2 in Prince George. 6 this hour in Edmonton, 8 in Calgary, 3 in Saskatoon, Regina, 9. Winnipeg, 15 degrees, 12 in Thunder Bay, 14 in Toronto, 11 in Ottawa and Fredericton, 13 in Montreal, 11 degrees in Quebec City, cloudy and 9 in Halifax, 10 in Charlottetown and 5 in St. John's. In Canada's north, Whitehorse plus 1, Yellowknife minus 5, Flurries and minus 6 in Iqaluit. That's a look at temperatures across Canada. Wind warning remains in effect for much of southern Manitoba today. Could see westerly gusts up to 90 kilometers per hour later this morning. Your May-long weekend forecast is coming up.
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4: The wind warnings and dust storm warnings have ended for today. We are expecting a sunny start, then some clouds moving in this afternoon, possibly late afternoon showers. Still windy at times with gusts from 60 to 80 kilometers an hour, high of 24 degrees. Tonight, partly cloudy, chance of showers, windy overnight and a low of plus 6. Tomorrow, mostly sunny and 17. Sunday of the May-long weekend, cloudy with periods of rain on 13 and rain for holiday Monday and a high of plus 8. We've got a clear sky with sunshine across southeastern Manitoba. In Niverville, Winnipeg, Grunthal, Vida, Sprague, it's 16. Cleefeld, Richer, St. Pierre, 15 degrees. And in Steinbach, wind is from the southwest at 24 kilometers an hour, gusting to 37. Humidity at 48%, and it is 15. For the latest local weather updates, visit the Lowen Body Shop weather page on Steinbach Online. I'm Addie Lowen.
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0: Spring wedding season, absolutely this time of year with May-long weekend just around the corner. And today, on May 15th, we say happy anniversary to Dave and Margaret Reimer of Grunthal. Also, happy anniversary this morning to Jim and Annette Ramsden. Your special song from John Michael Montgomery, Even Then.

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1: Tulsa River Bible Camp invites you to their open house coming up Sunday, June 7th. 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And this year we've got a big tent, so it's a go, rain or shine. There will also be a short report on what's happening at camp and an opportunity to support the camp financially, followed by a free chicken barbecue. The Rosa River Bible Camp open house coming up Sunday, June 7th, starting at 2.
2: Welcome to Compass Point. Hi, I'm Pete Smith. Throughout the New Testament, Christ's followers are encouraged to imitate their master. Just listen to what Jesus says in Matthew 5, verses 14 to 16. Ye are the light of the world. Let your light so shine before men that they may see your good works and glorify your Father. Paul encourages the Ephesian Christians in chapter 5, verse 8. Walk as children of light, and have no fellowship with the unfruitful works of darkness, but rather expose them. And to the believers in Philippi he wrote, that ye may be blameless and harmless, the sons of God, without rebuke, in the midst of a crooked and perverse nation, among whom ye shine as lights in the world. Philippians 2, verse 15. Today, let us look for fresh opportunities to shine for his glory. Join us again soon at Compass Point for more daily direction from God's Word.
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6: Good morning, I'm Addie Lowen. We're expecting a mix of sun and cloud today. Slight chance of showers this afternoon, still quite windy at times, and will reach a high of 24 degrees. More weather details are coming up in just moments. There were several power outages reported yesterday and overnight. And this morning, several hundred homes are still without power across the southeast due to the high wind speeds from the system that moved through the province. Manitoba Hydro and emergency crews across the region have been kept busy as hydro lines hit trees and ignited. Residents also found garbage cans with garbage strewn over yards and streets, trampolines and lawn chairs tipped over, and garden sheds moved from their foundations. Though power in Niverville was restored overnight, there are still pockets of outages across the southeast, including in the Whiteshell. Residents are encouraged to stay clear of downed power lines and report outages or electrical hazards directly to Manitoba Hydro. And as e-bikes and scooters become more common in Steinbach, City Councillor Jake Siemens says the focus should be on safety education and shared responsibility. He says future pathways may need to separate pedestrians from cyclists and scooter riders.
7: As new pathways are being built, we need to design them so that they accommodate bikes on one side and walk another. And then that we've seen in other communities.
6: Siemens also says provincial leadership will likely be needed before municipalities and more regulations. And another dream is becoming reality for Dominion City's Denton Matejchuk. The Columbus Blue Jackets defenseman is suiting up for Team Canada at the World Hockey Championship in Switzerland. Matejchuk says there's a lot of excitement heading into the opening game against Sweden.
8: It's a great opportunity. It's a long tournament, so try not to get too amped up for game one, but it's be hard not to. It's a pretty special opportunity. It's going to be exciting right from the hop.
6: Matejchuk

0: says the Canadian roster is packed with talented veterans he hopes to learn from, including his childhood idol, Sidney Crosby. And a Steinbeck woman is sharing her story of grief, healing, and resilience in hopes of raising awareness surrounding Red Dress Day, a time to honor missing and murdered Indigenous women, girls, and Two-Spirit people. With more, here's reporter Afton Berg.
1: While Red Dress Day was observed earlier this month on May 5th, Mylena Gagnon says this time is emotional for many Indigenous families and believes those who have been lost should never be forgotten.
2: I'm so happy that there is a day. There's also the whole week that we can raise that awareness for the ones that we've lost. They cannot be forgotten. Just because we have lost them and they are gone, their family deserved so much better. They didn't deserve to have their lives taken from them.
1: Gagnon says local Indigenous-led initiatives, education, and compassion are important steps toward building safer and more supportive communities. I'm Afton Berg.
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0: Today, we're expecting a mix of sun and cloud, possibly late afternoon showers. Still windy at times with gusts from 60 to 80 kilometers an hour, high of 24 degrees. Tonight, partly cloudy, chance of showers, windy overnight, and a low of plus 6. Tomorrow, mostly sunny and 17. Sunday of the May long weekend, cloudy with periods of rain on 13, and rain for holiday Monday and a high of plus 8. We've got a mostly cloudy sky across southeastern Manitoba. In Niverville and Winnipeg, it's 15. Cleefeld, Richer, St. Pierre, 16. Grenfell, Vida, Sprague, 17. And in Steinbeck, wind is from the west-southwest at 40 kilometers an hour, gusting to 58. Humidity at 50%, and it is 16 degrees. Stay ahead of the weather with a full 7-day forecast on the Lowen Body Shop weather page on Steinbeck Online. I'm Addie Lowen.
5: It's Friday, May 15th. Time for this morning's funeral announcements. Peter Lepp, 96, of Brandon, passed away Thursday, May 7th at Dinsdale Personal Care Home. He is survived by two daughters, three sons, and their families. He was predeceased by his wife Louise. The celebration of life for Peter Lepp will be held Sunday, 2:30 p.m. at McDermott Drive Alliance Church, 635 McDermott Drive, with private burial at Rivers Mennonite Cemetery. 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Agnes Rasmussen, 90, of Steinbeck, passed away Sunday, May 10th at Morris General Hospital. She is survived by her sons and their families. She was predeceased by her husband, Lloyd. Cremation has taken place. The celebration of life for Agnes Rasmussen is pending. 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

0: Phil Coulter, One Day at a Time on Friday's morning show, and we are just one day away almost exactly from the next Lawn and Garden Journal with host Carla Hersina. The May long weekend episode, typically one of the busiest of the season, I expect we'll have calls, just like Anne from Winnipeg.
1: I have a question about my tropical plant. It's a Dipladenia. I mean, we've had it indoors all winter. It had little yellow aphids, which I've managed to spray plant aphid stuff on it. And what's happening is it keeps getting yellow leaves and dropping them. And I know that they drop some leaves, but it's doing it sort of a large amount. And my husband had fertilized it a bit, and so I'm wondering what else I can do, or am I doing something wrong? And he's not an overwaterer.
2: Okay, so if he's not an overwaterer, that's good, because sometimes yellowing leaves could be underwatering, overwatering, or insects. That's in through it.
1: Okay.
2: So I think if you can persevere until you can get the plant outdoors, because Dipladenias do so much better when they are in their natural habitat of growing outdoors. Okay. And check also, too, because sometimes it's a bug that you can't see. You may have a combination of two bugs. Check the undersides of the leaves to see if you have mottling or speckling of the leaves that are on there. Mm-hmm. I'm just kind of curious, maybe you have, I don't want to mention spider mite, but sometimes they're prone to spider mites too as well.
0: Carla Hersina, really looking forward to your questions and, of course, the conversation tomorrow morning on the Lawn and Garden Journal. We get started at 9:15, and she wants to hear from you. Give her a shout at 1-800-374-3315, and we definitely encourage you to call sooner in the show rather than later to save your spot in the queue to talk to Carla.
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5: Today, we're expecting a mix of sun and cloud, possibly late afternoon showers. Still windy at times with gusts from 60 to 80 kilometers an hour, high of 24 degrees. Tonight, partly cloudy, chance of showers, windy overnight, and a low of plus 6. Tomorrow, mostly sunny and 17. Sunday of the May long weekend, cloudy with periods of rain on 13 and rain for holiday Monday and a high of plus 8. We've got a mostly cloudy sky across southeastern Manitoba. In Iberville and Winnipeg, it's 15, Clefelt-Richard-St. Pierre 16, Grenthal-Vida-Sprague 17, and in Steinbach, wind is from the west-southwest at 40 kilometers an hour, gusting to 58, humidity at 50%, and it is 16 degrees. Stay ahead of the weather with a full 7-day forecast on the Lowen Body Shop weather page on Steinbach Online. I'm Addie Lowen.
6: 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I'm 22 now.

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0: brothers, Morris and Richard MacDonald, owned a few fast food stores, purchased 10 of them, and before long, Ray volunteered to manage their stores. He convinced the brothers to sell their shares to him, and at 59, Ray Kroc became owner of a franchise that now sells 75 hamburgers a second, more than 300 billion since it began. You may have heard of it. We call it the Golden Arches. You may know it as McDonald's. Reminds me of Psalm 92:14. Even in old age, they will still produce fruit. The King James Bible says, they shall be fat and flourishing. I like that. The pop music world is all about the young and beautiful. To hit 35 and look like it is a grievous error for a pop star. Perhaps that's why millions were transfixed by a video clip of an unknown, plain-looking 48-year-old who stepped onto Britain's Got Talent and brought the house down with her rendition of I Dreamed a Dream. In just 3 weeks, the video was downloaded more than 180 million times. Susan Boyle went on to sell 20 million records, crediting her faith in God for giving her the strength to overcome a difficult childhood, learning disabilities, and the death of her mother. "Faith is the backbone of who I am," she told reporters. Susan Boyle's performance caught us all by surprise, reminding us that we're not too old to use the gifts God gives. So whether you're 10 or 110, I hope you bring a smile to others today with an encouraging word, note, or song. Feel free to record one for me. You can send it to us on cassette, 8-track, gramophone, and dictaphone, SOS, or ham radio. Now, go make someone's day.
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3: Good morning. I'm Addie Lowen. We're expecting a mostly sunny sky today. Chance of showers this afternoon, otherwise reaching a high of 24 degrees. Your May long weekend weather details are coming up in just moments. There were several power outages reported Thursday evening and overnight, and hundreds of homes are still without power this morning across southeastern Manitoba due to the high wind speeds from the system that moved through the province. Residents noted that trees were on fire due to hydro lines hitting the trees. Other residents found garbage cans and garbage strewn over yards and streets, trampolines and lawn chairs tipped over, fences blown over, and garden sheds moved from their foundations. Though power in Niverville was restored overnight, there are still pockets of outages across the southeast, including in the Whiteshell. Residents are encouraged to stay clear of downed power lines and report outages or electrical hazards directly to Manitoba Hydro. In Steinbeck City Council, Jake Siemens explains why the city has not created specific bylaws for e-bikes and e-scooters. He says cyclists are already required to follow the same rules of the road as drivers under Manitoba law.
4: So the city of Steinbeck could put a bylaw in place and limit, say, the speed on a sidewalk or a pathway to 10 kilometers an hour, but how would you ever enforce that? And so the rules are easy to make. The enforcement is what's difficult.
3: Siemens says education and better pathway design may be more effective than adding new rules. And another dream is coming true for Dominion City's Denton Matejchuk. With more, here's reporter Darcy Wilkinson.
5: The Columbus Blue Jackets defenseman is suiting up for Team Canada at the World Hockey Championship in Switzerland. Matejchuk says there's a lot of excitement heading into the opening game against Sweden.
6: A great opportunity. It's a long tournament, so try not to get too amped up on for game one, but it's be hard not to. It's a pretty special opportunity. It's going to be exciting right from the hop.
5: Matejchuk says the Canadian roster is packed with talented veterans he hopes to learn from, including childhood idol Sidney Crosby. I'm Darcy Wilkinson.
3: And more than 500 people packed the La Brocque Hotel last night at the La Brocque Helping Hands Chase the Ace fundraiser. Jocelyn Gauthier says community support has meant everything to their organization and the money raised will be put to good use.
7: This means the world to us. It just means that we have the extra funds to not only help support the ones that need it, but to fill those hampers for them as well.
3: The Ace of Spades remains

0: in the deck, leaving players with a 1-in-9 chance of finding it, while the prize pot is now sitting at just under $225,000. And whether you're on the go or at home, stay in the loop with the latest local stories. 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
0: Today, we're expecting a mix of sun and cloud, possibly late afternoon showers. Still windy at times with gusts from 60 to 80 kilometers an hour, high of 24 degrees. Tonight, partly cloudy, chance of showers, windy overnight, and a low of plus 6. Tomorrow, mostly sunny and 17. Sunday of the May-long weekend, cloudy with periods of rain on 13, and rain for holiday Monday, and a high of plus 8. We've got a mostly cloudy sky across southeastern Manitoba. In Iberville and Winnipeg, it's 15. Cleefeld Richer, St. Pierre, 16. Grenville Vida, Sprague, 17. And in Steinbeck, wind is from the west-southwest at 40 kilometers an hour, gusting to 58. Humidity at 50%, and it is 16 degrees. Stay ahead of the weather with a full 7-day forecast on the Lowen Body Shop weather page on Steinbeck Online. I'm Addie Lowen.
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4: Today, we're expecting a mix of sun and cloud, possibly late afternoon showers. Still windy at times with gusts from 60 to 80 kilometers an hour, high of 24 degrees. Tonight, partly cloudy, chance of showers, windy overnight and a low of plus 6. Tomorrow, mostly sunny and 17. Sunday of the May long weekend, cloudy with periods of rain and 13. And rain for holiday Monday and a high of plus 8. We've got a mostly cloudy sky across southeastern Manitoba. In Iberville and Winnipeg, it's 15. Cleefeld Richer, St. Pierre, 16. Grenville Vida, Sprague, 17. And in Steinbeck, wind is from the west-southwest at 40 kilometers an hour, gusting to 58. Humidity at 50%, and it is 16 degrees. Stay ahead of the weather with a full 7-day forecast on the Lowen Body Shop weather page on Steinbeck Online. I'm Addie Lowen.

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1: Today, we're expecting a mix of sun and cloud, chance of showers, blowing dust at times as those winds are gusting to 80 kilometers an hour, reaching a high of 24 degrees. Tonight, partly cloudy, chance of early evening showers, windy overnight, and a low of plus 6. Tomorrow, mostly sunny, high of 17 for Sunday.

Day clouds with rain and 13, and for holiday Monday, expecting clouds with showers and 8 degrees. We've got a cloudy sky. It is dusty across southeastern Manitoba. In Grenfell, Vida, Sprague, 19. Cleefelt, Richard, St. Pierre, 17. Niverville and Winnipeg at 16 degrees. In Steinbach, wind is from the west at 44 kilometers an hour, gusting to 60. Humidity at 44%, and it is 17 degrees. For the latest local weather updates, visit the Lowen Body Shop weather page on Steinbach Online. I'm Addie Lowen.

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6: Birthday book time on this Friday morning, a May long weekend, and talk about a pretty sweet deal. Your birthday on the kickoff to May long. I wish mine landed that way, but I guess I'll just stick with February 23rd. Happy birthday this morning to Hunter Artie and Tiffany Ramsden, and to all of you also celebrating today, happy birthday as well.

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1: Good morning. I'm Addie Lowen. We're expecting a mostly cloudy sky with sunny patches, winds picking up, gusting to 80 kilometers an hour today, reaching a high of 24 degrees. Your May long weekend weather details are coming up in just moments. There were several power outages reported Thursday evening and overnight, and hundreds of homes are still without power this morning across southeastern Manitoba due to the high wind speeds from the system that moved through the province. Residents noted that trees were on fire due to hydro lines hitting the trees. Other residents found garbage cans and garbage strewn over yards and streets, trampolines and lawn chairs tipped over, fences blown over, and garden sheds moved from their foundations. Though power in Niverville was restored overnight, there are still pockets of outages across the southeast, including in the Whiteshell. Residents are encouraged to stay clear of downed power lines and report outages or electrical hazards directly to Manitoba Hydro. So the city of Steinbeck does not have specific bylaws for e-bikes and e-scooters. Reporter Judy Peters explains why.
2: Steinbeck City Councillor Jake Seaman says cyclists are already required to follow the same rules of the road as motorists under Manitoba law.
3: So the city of Steinbeck could put a bylaw in place and limit, say, the speed on a sidewalk or a pathway to 10 kilometers an hour. But how would you ever enforce that? And so the rules are easy to make. The enforcement is what's difficult.
2: Seaman says education and better pathway design may be more effective than adding new rules. However, he adds, provincial leadership will likely be needed before municipalities add more regulations. I'm Judy Peters.
1: And Southeast Manitoba's Denton Matejczuk is ready to represent Team Canada at the Ice Hockey World Championship in Switzerland. Matejczuk says playing for Canada is a special opportunity he couldn't pass up.
4: Such an honor to have the chance to wear the Maple Leaf in a tournament, with this group of guys. You know, it's impossible to pass up that opportunity when it's given. So it means a lot, and I'm really excited for the tournament to start here.
1: Canada opens the tournament against Sweden, and Matejczuk says the excitement is already building. Just like over in La Brocquerie last night, as Chase the Ace for La Brocquerie Helping Hands filled the hotel with over 500 people, with the pot continuing to grow, now at just under $225,000. Jocelyn Goche says the community support has meant everything to the organization, and the money raised will be put to good use.

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0: Today, we're expecting a mix of sun and cloud, chance of showers, blowing dust at times as those winds are gusting to 80 kilometers an hour, reaching a high of 24 degrees. Tonight, partly cloudy, chance of early evening showers, windy overnight, and a low of plus 6. Tomorrow, mostly sunny, high of 17. For Sunday, clouds with rain and 13. And for holiday Monday, expecting clouds with showers and 8 degrees. We've got a cloudy sky. It is dusty across southeastern Manitoba. In Grenfell, Vida, Sprague, 19. Kleefeld, Richard, St. Pierre, 17. Niverville and Winnipeg at 16 degrees. In Steinbeck, wind is from the west at 44 kilometers an hour, gusting to 60. Humidity at 44%, and it is 17 degrees. For the latest local weather updates, visit the Lowen Body Shop weather page on Steinbeck Online. I'm Addie Lowen.

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1: Today, we're expecting a mix of sun and cloud, chance of showers, blowing dust at times as those winds are gusting to 80 kilometers an hour, reaching a high of 24 degrees. Tonight, partly cloudy, chance of early evening showers, windy overnight, and a low of plus 6. Tomorrow, mostly sunny, high of 17. For Sunday, clouds with rain and 13. And for holiday Monday, expecting clouds with showers and 8 degrees. We've got a cloudy sky. It is dusty across southeastern Manitoba. In Grenfell, Vida, Sprague at 19, Clefelt, Richard, St. Pierre 17, Niverville and Winnipeg at 16 degrees. In Steinbach, wind is from the west at 44 kilometers an hour, gusting to 60, humidity at 44%, and it is 17 degrees. For the latest local weather updates, visit the Lowen Body Shop weather page on Steinbach Online. I'm Addie Lowen.
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1: Today, we're expecting a mix of sun and cloud, chance of showers, blowing dust at times as those winds are gusting to 80 kilometers an hour, reaching a high of 24 degrees. Tonight, partly cloudy, chance of early evening showers, windy overnight, and a low of plus 6. Tomorrow, mostly sunny, high of 17. For Sunday, clouds with rain and 13. And for holiday Monday, expecting clouds with showers and 8 degrees. We've got a cloudy sky. It is dusty across southeastern Manitoba. In Grenfell, Vida, Sprague, 19. Cleefelt, Richer, St. Pierre, 17. Niverville and Winnipeg at 16 degrees. In Steinbach, wind is from the west at 44 kilometers an hour, gusting to 60. Humidity at 44%, and it is 17 degrees. For the latest local weather updates, visit the Lowen Body Shop weather page on Steinbach Online. I'm Addie Lowen.
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3: Today, we're expecting a mix of sun and cloud, chance of showers, blowing dust at times as those winds are gusting to 80 kilometers an hour, reaching a high of 24 degrees. Tonight, partly cloudy, chance of early evening showers, windy overnight, and a low of plus 6. Tomorrow, mostly sunny, high of 17. For Sunday, clouds with rain and 13. And for holiday Monday, expecting clouds with showers and 8 degrees. We've got a cloudy sky. It is dusty across southeastern Manitoba. In Grenfell, Vida, Sprague, 19. Kleefeld, Richer, St. Pierre, 17. Niverville and Winnipeg at 16 degrees. In Steinbach, wind is from the west at 44 kilometers an hour, gusting to 60. Humidity at 44%, and it is 17 degrees. For the latest local weather updates, visit the Lowen Body Shop weather page on Steinbach Online. I'm Addie Lowen.
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0: This is the Manitoba Farm Journal with agricultural news and market information from across the province and country. Today's show begins after the latest in local news. It's 12 o'clock. 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
1: Good afternoon. I'm Afton Berg. A mix of sun and cloud today. More on the weather coming up right after the news. Ville-Uville has unveiled plans for a major expansion project in St. Anne. Here's reporter Darcy Wilkinson with the details.
2: CEO Yann Boissonneau presented the proposal to Town Council of a four-story, 85-suite apartment building with an estimated cost between $26 and $30 million. Mayor Yvonne St. Vincent says the town has heard for years about the need for Ville-Uville to expand and recognizes the growing demand for senior housing.
3: We will certainly help them in any way we can, but at the same time, of course, being responsible to our residents and the taxes that are already being charged. But it definitely is something that we want to partner in with them and help wherever we can.
2: St. Vincent says that the next step for Ville-Uville will involve working with both the province and town planning on zoning changes. I'm Darcy Wilkinson.
1: Strong winds continue to cause power outages across the region. Media Relations Officer Pete Achura says that as of 9 a.m. this morning, approximately 6,000 customers were without power. For those affected by outages, he says Manitoba Hydro is using all available resources to restore power as safely and quickly as possible.
4: Restoration times are difficult to estimate right now just because of the sheer number of outages, and we don't know the extent of the damage. We have to, once we get to turn our attention to one particular outage, we get to that area, we patrol the line, we see what kind of damage there is, and then at that point we can make a better estimation as to how long it's going to take to get the power back on.
1: Overall, Chura is asking Manitobans to remain patient while crews work to restore service safely. A wind warning remains in effect for parts of southern Manitoba. Danielle Desjardins with Environment Canada says this is a result of a potent low-pressure system tracking across the prairies.
5: We are expecting winds to start to die off throughout the course of the day, but they still will be quite gusty until about this evening. Looking at 70 to 80 kilometer hour wind gusts with the winds completely diminishing by overnight tonight into Saturday morning.
1: Desjardins says all three prairie provinces have seen wind gusts in excess of 100 kilometers per hour with the system. 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
1: A mix of sun and cloud today with a high of 24, paired with blowing dust at times. Partly cloudy skies tonight, a 30% chance of showers, and a low of 6. Sunny skies on Saturday and a high of plus 17, and periods of rain on Sunday with a high of 13. Right now in Winnipeg, it's 15 degrees, St. Pierre, Niverville, and Landmark at plus 18, Labrocorie and Richer also at plus 18, and Sprague plus 17. Right now in Steinbach, skies are a mix of sun and cloud as the humidity sits at 42%, the wind is coming through at 35 kilometers per hour from the southwest, and the temperature is plus 17. I'm Afton Berg.
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5: 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With front month feeder cattle futures trading at almost 380 US per hundredweight and live cattle just under 260 per hundredweight, both are near all-time highs. So what's the price outlook? Price trends are still pointing higher for now, and 20-year seasonal patterns suggest that feeders typically peak in August-September, while live cattle are usually between May and June. But we can't ignore the fact that prices at these levels represent a great opportunity to establish a minimum floor price for your animals. And that's the benefit of using flexible, freely traded cattle options. You can protect the downside and still participate in the upside if prices do indeed move higher. Bottom line, we don't know for sure when prices will turn around and head lower, but as one producer said to me recently, this reminds me of when canola was over $1,100 a ton or $25 a bushel. It can't stay up here forever, and I want to do something about it now. For efficient and effective cattle hedging strategies, please connect with me at daviderwin.com or 204-918-2734. 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
12: And now for a look at your midday farm markets. Starting with canola at Ice Futures Canada in New York, the July contract is down $1.40, trading at $734.60 per ton. The November contract down $1.90 at $745.70 per ton. At the Minneapolis Grain Exchange, hard red spring wheat for July is down 22.5 cents at $6.80 per bushel. September wheat down 22.75 cents at $7.02. At the Chicago Board of Trade, corn for July down 11.25 cents at $4.56 per bushel. September corn down 10.5 cents at $4.63. Soybeans for July down 8.

0: $0.15 at $11.74 per bushel. August soybeans down 14¾¢ at $11.75. Oats for July up $0.25 at $3.62 per bushel. September oats down $0.01 at $3.67¼. On the livestock markets at the CME, lean hogs for July down $1.15 at $103.40 per hundredweight. The August hog contract down $1.57.5 at $103.90. Live cattle for August up $1.47.5 at $247.62.5 per hundredweight. October cattle up $1.62.5 at $239.70 per hundredweight. I'm Candace Dirksen.
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0: 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The Dow down 527. The NASDAQ down 362 points. The dollar down 18/100ths, trading at 72.7 cents U.S.
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7: Farmers are being encouraged to scout fields as crops start to emerge for early season insect damage. Dr. Megan Van Koski, a field crop entomologist with Agriculture and Agri-Food Canada, says wireworms and cutworms can both cause significant damage.
8: The first sign that you could see that you might have a problem is in spring seeded crops or in winter seeded crops like winter wheat.

0: She says the best first step is to investigate what could be causing the problem by digging around in the area where there are no plants and looking for larvae. Management options will depend on identifying the insect species involved. For Golden West, I'm Glendalee Allen Vossler.
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3: A mix of sun and cloud today with a high of 24, paired with blowing dust at times. Partly cloudy skies tonight, a 30% chance of showers, and a low of 6. Sunny skies on Saturday and a high of plus 17, and periods of rain on Sunday with a high of 13. Right now in Winnipeg, it's 15 degrees. 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LaBroquerie and Richer also at plus 18. And Sprague, plus 17. Right now in Steinbeck, skies are a mix of sun and cloud as the humidity sits at 42%. The wind is coming through at 35 kilometers per hour from the southwest, and the temperature is plus 17. I'm Afton Berg.
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0: On the Prairie Ag Wire today, the high winds that have been sweeping across the prairies this week delayed spraying and seeding operations and could be a concern for fields where seedlings are just beginning to emerge. Environment Canada reporting winds of 70 to 80 kilometers an hour, with gusts reaching up to 110 in some areas. The extreme winds can pose serious challenges, both in the field and on the road. Shannon Chant, a crop extension specialist with Saskatchewan's Ministry of Agriculture, says as well as blowing topsoil, there's concern around crop development with the wind damage.
7: If we have small seedlings just coming up, sometimes they can be not very strong. So if you get really high winds in certain places, you can actually get plants that might break off. I haven't heard any reports of that, but it has been a fairly strong wind. I think it was gusting up to 110 kilometers an hour, so that can be something to look for in the next few days. It depends on what crop it is. Again, if it's just a seedling, for any of the pulses, they can recover. For more canolas, unfortunately, that's kind of it for those ones that break off. Yeah, we could just have a look in the next little bit when the wind dies down and you can actually get out there and have a look to see what's out there. You can also get some kind of sandblasting too. Even the plants that are there can get damaged just by all of the dust kind of blowing into them and kind of, you know, over them, causing some injury there. As long as it's not most of the plant, as long as there's some green material still there, that plant should recover, but it might slow it down a little bit. It depends on what type of stubble it is, too. Like if you have some canola stubble, definitely better than pulse stubble, but maybe not as good as cereal stubble. Because you can have, if you have closer stubble together, it can actually slow the wind down a fair bit right at the soil surface. So if you're picking ones to look at first, I'd probably go to ones with pulse stubble and just see how those seedlings are.
0: With the rains also moving through, there's optimism that moisture will help support recovery where damage has occurred. For now, producers are encouraged to monitor conditions closely, watch for regrowth, and take a measured approach before making any reseeding decisions. Farmers will also want to keep an eye on emerging crops for signs of early season insect damage. Dr. Megan Van Koski, a field crop entomologist with Agriculture and Agri-Food Canada, says why

0: earthworms and cutworms are among the biggest insect concerns.
1: For the cutworms, some species overwinter in their larval stage in the soil, and wireworms can spend quite a few years as larvae in the soil before they are ready to complete their life cycle and reach to the adult stage. And so early spring, we don't always think that there are going to be larval stages of insects active and feeding in the field, but for these two species, that is definitely the case. And it can kind of catch us off guard because, again, we're not always expecting or thinking about larval stages so early in the growing season.
0: One of the first warning signs of a problem can be bare or thin patches appearing in the field. She says it's important to investigate those areas to determine the cause of damage.
1: It could be certain abiotic factors like soil quality. It could be caused by some frost, herbicide issues with what was used last year versus the crop growing this year. But it could also be the larval stages of the cutworms and the wireworms that are eating those seedlings as they're trying to emerge. So the first step, once you see those bare patches, is to just go and dig around a little bit in the soil around the plant or where the plant should be in the patch and around the plants that are still alive at the edges of the patch and look to see what kind of larvae, if any, are present.
0: Wireworms can be especially difficult because infestations can live for multiple years. Van Koski says some species can remain in the larval stage for up to 11 years, moving up through the soil profile to feed before retreating deeper again. That means fields with wireworm problems 1 year may continue to see damage in future years. Van Koski encourages growers to talk to their agronomists and insect pest specialists for the latest recommendations. For Golden West, I'm Glendale Allen Vossler.
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4: A mix of sun and cloud today with a high of 24, paired with blowing dust at times. Partly cloudy skies tonight, a 30% chance of showers, and a low of 6. Sunny skies on Saturday and a high of plus 17, and periods of rain on Sunday with a high of 13. Right now in Winnipeg, it's 15 degrees, St. Pierre, Niverville, and Landmark at plus 18, Labrocque and Richer also at plus 18, and Sprague plus 17. Right now in Steinbach, skies are a mix of sun and cloud as the humidity sits at 42%. The wind is coming through at 35 kilometers per hour from the southwest, and the temperature is plus 17. I'm Afton Berg.
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8: Volleyball star at Steinbach, Elliot Fontaine, says he hopes that volleyball is a part of his life going forward, whether he's playing or giving back in a different way.
9: Yes, for sure. In the future, I would like love to go to university or college just to play, just to keep me in the game or the loop of how things are going in the volleyball world. But I'd also love to give coaching to young teams and always give out to others that may need help, such as sports camps or just helping coaching other with old teammates or helping out other coaches.
8: Fontaine was part of the Winman Wild that won provincials recently. In the American Association of Professional Baseball, the Winnipeg Goldeyes get their season started on the road as they visit Milwaukee. And in Major League Baseball, the Toronto Blue Jays are also on the road. They're in Detroit taking on the Tigers. For all things sports, including more details on your nightly scores as well as the stories like that with Elliot Fontaine, check out the False Front Golf Simulator sports page on SteinbachOnline.com. I'm Dave Anthony.
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1: You know, if you've driven by the Manitoba Stampede Grounds in Morris lately, things are going to start getting a whole lot louder there come early June. The Valley Ag Society is bringing back Rumble in the Valley June 5th and 6th. And if you like big machines, engines, and a little dust in the air, this is probably your kind of event. It is happening at the Stampede Grounds in Morris, Rumble in the Valley, June 5th and 6th. And it is one of those events where you usually run into somebody you know before you even make it through the gate.
0: Is there an important farm event coming up in your community? 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
5: And now for a look at your midday farm markets. Starting with canola at Ice Futures Canada in New York, the July contract is down $1.40, trading at $734.60 per ton. The November contract down $1.90 at $745.70 per ton. At the Minneapolis Grain Exchange, hard red spring wheat for July is down 22.5 cents at $6.80 per bushel. September wheat down 22.75 cents at $7.02. At the Chicago Board of Trade, corn for July down 11.25 cents at $4.56 per bushel. September corn down 10.5 cents at $4.63. Soybeans for July down 18 cents at $11.74 per bushel. August soybeans down 14.75 cents at $11.75. Oats for July up a quarter cent at $3.62 per bushel. September oats down 1 cent at $3.67. On the livestock markets at the CME, lean hogs for July down $1.15 at $103.40 per hundredweight. The August hog contract down $1.57.5 at $103.90. Live cattle for August up $1.47.5 at $247.62.5 per hundredweight. October cattle up $1.62.5 at $239.70 per hundredweight. I'm Candace Dirksen.
0: Sure, you may look like you're waiting for an appointment, listening to a conversation, or getting ready for a meeting, but really, you're planning your garden, dreaming of soil, bloom, and fruit. 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
6: Farmers are being encouraged to scout fields as crops start to emerge for early season insect damage. Dr. Megan Van Koski, a field crop entomologist with Agriculture and Agri-Food Canada, says wireworms and cutworms can both cause significant damage.
7: The first sign that you could see that you might have a problem is in spring-seeded crops or in winter-seeded crops like winter wheat, early in the spring, you might notice some bare patches in the field. They could be quite small, but they could

0: also be quite large and just areas where there are no plants growing.
1: She says the best first step is to investigate what could be causing the problem by digging around in the area where there are no plants and looking for larvae. Management options will depend on identifying the insect species involved. For Golden Wells, I'm Glendalee Allen Vossler.
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4: Welcome to the Premier's Report. I'm Candace Dirksen. This week, Wab Kanu and I kick things off by discussing his State of the Province address, delivered at a brand

And they're choosing to sidestep it because they don't want to do the hard work. They don't want to listen to the struggles of Manitobans. And it raises broader questions on the government's increased reliance on private sector, right? So although this government talks about how private sector is terrible and evil and we have to get away from these services, well, you're the way it's set up now is you're relying

0: open the curtains, and all of a sudden, I'm like, oh my God, our fence is broken. My husband's like, what are you talking about? I'm like, we can't even let the dogs out because my one dog would run everywhere. So him and my daughter went outside, nailed it. And then at that same time, then the pool all of a sudden started shifting.
1: While the full extent of the damage to the shed and pool is still being assessed, Dubek believes both can likely be repaired and is glad no one was hurt. High winds continue to leave a trail of damage and power outages across the region. In Ildishane, resident Jennifer Karen says she and her son were sitting on their back deck when they watched a Quonset tarp lift into the air and blow down the road.
2: And then it blew, I guess, into some power lines. And then that's when, I guess, the transformer blew. It almost kind of sounded like a bomb going off. And then the whole town went dark. So it was quite, not your typical Thursday night, that's for sure.
1: Despite the damage, Karen says she was impressed with how quickly Manitoba Hydro crews restored power. She says the full extent of the damage is still being assessed, but she's thankful no one was injured. The city of Steinbach does not have specific bylaws for e-bikes and e-scooters. Reporter Judy Peters tells us why.
3: Steinbach City Councillor Jake Seaman says cyclists are already required to follow the same rules of the road as motorists under Manitoba law.
4: So the city of Steinbach could put a bylaw in place and limit, say, the speed on a sidewalk or a pathway to 10 kilometers an hour. But how would you ever enforce that? And so the rules are easy to make. The enforcement is what's difficult.
3: Seaman says education and better pathway design may be more effective than adding new rules. However, he adds, provincial leadership will likely be needed before municipalities add more regulations. I'm Judy Peters.
1: On the go or at home, stay in the loop with the latest local stories. 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
1: A mix of sun and cloud today with a high of 24, paired with blowing dust at times. Partly cloudy skies tonight, a 30% chance of showers, and a low of 6. Sunny skies on Saturday and a high of plus 17, and periods of rain on Sunday with a high of 13. Right now in Winnipeg, it's 15 degrees, St. Pierre, Niverville, and Landmark at plus 18, LaBroquerie and Richer also at plus 18, and Sprague plus 17. Right now in Steinbach, skies are a mix of sun and cloud as the humidity sits at 42%. The wind is coming through at 35 kilometers per hour from the southwest, and the temperature is plus 17. I'm Afton Berg.

0: Hard not to feel fine on a Friday afternoon, a May-long weekend. It's May 15th, and that is the Beatles. Wind warning still in effect for much of southern Manitoba. Gusts between 70 and 90 kilometers per hour today, as that upper-level low, pretty intense, continues to bring impacts to the region. Winds will shift northwesterly this afternoon, and that's as the cold front with this low sweeps through, marking the start of cooler air sliding into southern Manitoba over the course of the weekend. Tomorrow highs will be 17 to 19 and then much cooler on Sunday and Victoria Day Monday. Generally speaking, we have an upper level trough developing in the jet stream, a cold air mass from northern Canada leaking southward. And that's why we're going to see temperatures, frankly, drop like a stone on Sunday and Monday. 12 to 14 Sunday, Victoria Day Monday, maybe 7 to 9. And yes, just like seemingly every May long, rain will be part of the mix. But hey, at least it's not snow. The forecast models are still showing a system developing over the southern U.S. plains and then tracking northward through the Dakotas and Minnesota Sunday and Monday. This system is looking likely to bring accumulating rainfall to much of southern Manitoba at some point during the time frame of Sunday morning through Monday night. So there still is some disagreement regarding when the bulk of the rain will come, but confidence is growing. It will be at some point during that period. As for how much, it's a little early to say with confidence, but I can pretty much guarantee our rain watchers will most likely be put into action by Tuesday morning. We'll talk more weather in just a moment as we look a little closely at your May-long forecast.
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2: A mix of sun and cloud today with a high of 24, paired with blowing dust at times. Partly cloudy skies tonight, a 30% chance of showers, and a low of 6. Sunny skies on Saturday and a high of plus 17, and periods of rain on Sunday with a high of 13. Right now in Winnipeg, it's 15 degrees, St. Pierre, Niverville, and Landmark at plus 18, Labrocorie and Richer also at plus 18, and Sprague plus 17. Right now in Steinbach, skies are a mix of sun and cloud as the humidity sits at 42%. The wind is coming through at 35 kilometers per hour from the southwest, and the temperature is plus 17. I'm Afton Berg.

0: Before that, pass me to Manitoba guest, Hello Fiasco. Looking at highs around 24 degrees with a partly sunny sky and, yes, very windy this afternoon in the southeast. Well, folks here in our neck of the woods still trying to figure out what caused a strange streak of light in the sky Wednesday night. Josh Voth is one of many who is searching the internet for answers.
1: So we, of course, checked online, but we did not really find a proper explanation to it. Like, we couldn't really conclude what it was.
0: Now, social media posts from the Manitoba Weather Center of Manitoba suggest the light may have been caused by fuel from a rocket owned by a private Chinese aerospace company called Landscape. Residents across the southeast shared photos and videos of the event online, which we've collected together in a story on the Steinbach online app.
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0: Olivia Newton-John, Instrument of Peace. Before that, J.P. Cormier, Another Morning, as well as Rachel Platten and Better Place. It's typically the busiest episode of the season, the May long weekend edition of the Lawn and Garden Journal, tomorrow morning at 9:15 with host Carla Hersina. And just like Ann did, you should call and ask a question.
1: I have a question about my tropical plant. It's a Diplodenia. I mean, we've had it indoors all winter. It had little yellow aphids, which I've managed to spray plant aphid stuff on it. And what's happening is it keeps getting yellow leaves and dropping them. And I know that they drop some leaves, but it's doing it sort of a large amount. And my husband had fertilized it a bit, and so I'm wondering what else I can do, or am I doing something wrong? And he's not an overwaterer.
2: Okay, so if he's not an overwaterer, that's good, because sometimes yellowing leaves could be underwatering, overwatering, or insects. That's interesting.
1: Okay.
2: So I think if you can persevere until you can get the plant outdoors, because Diplodenias do so much better when they are in their natural habitat of growing outdoors.
1: Okay.
2: And check also, too, because sometimes it's a bug that you can't see. You may have a combination of two bugs. Check the undersides of the leaves to see if you have mottling or speckling of the leaves that are on there. Mm-hmm. I'm just kind of curious, maybe you have, I don't want to mention spider mite, but sometimes they're prone to spider mites too as well.
0: Carla Hersina, can't wait to hear your question tomorrow morning, because your question kicks off the conversation on the Lawn and Garden Journal. We get started at 9:15, and because it is typically a busy May-long show, we encourage you to call sooner rather than later to get in the queue and have your spot with Carla. 1-800-374-3315.
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4: A mix of sun and cloud today with a high of 24, paired with blowing dust at times. Partly cloudy skies tonight, a 30% chance of showers, and a low of 6. Sunny skies on Saturday and a high of plus 17, and periods of rain on Sunday with a high of 13. Right now in Winnipeg, it's 15 degrees. St. Pierre, Niverville, and Landmark at plus 18. LaBroquerie and Richer also at plus 18, and Sprague plus 17. Right now in Steinbeck, skies are a mix of sun and cloud as the humidity sits at 42%. The wind is coming through at 35 kilometers per hour from the southwest, and the temperature is plus 17. I'm Afton.

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2: Taking a look at the markets, canola, July, $739.30, up $3.30. November, $750.40, up $2.80. Spring wheat, Minneapolis, July, $6.84. Hard red winter wheat, July, $257. Wheat, July, $635, down $23. Corn, July, $456.75, down $10.75. Oats, July, $366.25, up $4.50. Soybeans, July, $1,176, down $16.50. Soybean meal, July, $333.70. Soybean oil, July, $73.75. Feeder cattle, May, $368.60. Live cattle, June, $253.47. Lean hogs, June, $98.72. The Canadian dollar is 72 cents. And crude oil, West Texas Intermediate, $105.09. For Golden West, I'm Glendalee Allen Vossler.
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3: It's Friday afternoon, and I know some of us, me, are looking at the clock, counting down the hours until it is officially May long weekend. The front half looking not bad. The back half, less than great, but we're hardy here in Southern Manitoba. And really, no matter what Mother Nature throws at us, we still enjoy our unofficial kickoff to summer. What are your plans for the weekend? I'll share mine in about 15 minutes. Right now, 2 o'clock.
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4: Good afternoon. I'm Afton Berg. A mix of sun and cloud today. More on the weather coming up right after the news. Ville-Uville has unveiled plans for a major expansion project in St. Anne. Here's reporter Darcy Wilkinson with the details.
5: CEO Yann Boissonneau presented the proposal to Town Council of a four-story, 85-suite apartment building with an estimated cost between $26 and $30 million. Mayor Yvonne St. Vincent says the town has heard for years about the need for Ville-Uville to expand and recognizes the growing demand for senior housing.
6: We will certainly help them in any way we can, but at the same time, of course, being responsible to our residents and the taxes that are already being charged. But it definitely is something that we want to partner in with them and help wherever we can.
5: St. Vincent says that the next step for Ville-Uville will involve working with both the province and town planning on zoning changes.

0: Changes. I'm Darcy Wilkinson.
1: Strong winds continue to cause power outages across the region. Media Relations Officer Pete Achura says that as of 9 a.m. this morning, approximately 6,000 customers were without power. For those affected by outages, he says Manitoba Hydro is using all available resources to restore power as safely and quickly as possible.
2: Restoration times are difficult to estimate right now just because of the sheer number of outages, and we don't know the extent of the damage. We have to, once we get to turn our attention to one particular outage, we get to that area, we patrol the line, we see what kind of damage there is, and then at that point we can make a better estimation as to how long it's going to take to get the power back on.
1: Overall, Chura is asking Manitobans to remain patient while crews work to restore service safely. A man from Steinbach was arrested earlier this week for possessing stolen tools. On Monday, RCMP received a report of a theft from a construction site along Wilson Street in Steinbach. Police say a suspect was found behind a church along Main Street, standing near a pile of stolen tools. The workers were able to recover most of the stolen tools, but the suspect fled on foot. Police later located the suspect walking on Mackenzie Avenue, holding stolen hammers. He was arrested, and the 23-year-old now faces numerous charges. A wind warning remains in effect for parts of southern Manitoba. Danielle Desjardins with Environment Canada says this is a result of a potent low-pressure system tracking across the prairies.
3: We are expecting winds to start to die off throughout the course of the day, but they still will be quite gusty until about this evening. Looking at 70 to 80 kilometer hour wind gusts with the winds completely diminishing by overnight tonight into Saturday morning.
1: Desjardins says all three prairie provinces have seen wind gusts in excess of 100 kilometers per hour with the system. 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
1: Today brings a mix of sun and cloud with a high of 24 with blowing dust at times. Partly cloudy skies tonight, paired with a 30% chance of showers and a low of 6. Saturday brings sunny skies and a high of plus 17, and Sunday, periods of rain with a high of 13. Right now in Winnipeg, it's 16 degrees, St. Pierre, Niverville, and Landmark at 19, LaBroquerie and Richer also at 19, and Sprague, 21. Here in Steinbach, skies are a mix of sun and cloud with some haze as the humidity sits at 39%. The wind is clipping through at 38 kilometers per hour from the west, and the temperature is 18 degrees. I'm Afton Berg.
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2: Today brings a mix of sun and cloud with a high of 24, with blowing dust at times. Partly cloudy skies tonight, paired with a 30% chance of showers and a low of 6. Saturday brings sunny skies and a high of plus 17, and Sunday, periods of rain with a high of 13. Right now in Winnipeg, it's 16 degrees, St. Pierre, Niverville, and Landmark at 19, LaBroquerie and Richer also at 19, and Sprague, 21. Here in Steinbeck, skies are a mix of sun and cloud with some haze as the humidity sits at 39%. The wind is clipping through at 38 kilometers per hour from the west, and the temperature is 18 degrees. I'm Afton Berg.

0: 1 hour of your favorite inspirational gospel music begins now, just like every weekday afternoon at 3 o'clock. Hello, I'm Chris Sumner. We get started today with the Inspirations Quartet and the music of Mark Fair, right after the latest in local news and a weather update. It's 3 o'clock.
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2: Good afternoon. I'm Afton Berg. A high of 24 today. More on the weather.

0: They're coming up right after the news. It's another windy day in southern Manitoba, but Danielle Desjardins, meteorologist with Environment Canada, says it will probably not be as dusty as yesterday, referencing the dust storm warning that was in effect.
1: Dust storm warning is very rare, but this is the time of year that it would be most common, given that we're kind of at the initial stages of green up, so things are quite dry. And given the strength of the winds yesterday, it kind of produced the perfect conditions.
0: The highest wind speed reported Thursday in Manitoba was 119 kilometers per hour in Deloraine. A Landmark resident is cleaning up after strong wind caused damage to her yard. Lisa Dubeck says the wind broke part of her fence, damaged a shed, and shifted her above-ground pool.
2: Open the curtains and all of a sudden I'm like, oh my God, our fence is broken. My husband's like, what are you talking about? I'm like, we can't even let the dogs out because my one dog would run everywhere. So him and my daughter went outside, nailed it. And then at that same time, then the pool all of a sudden started shifting.
0: While the full extent of the damage to the shed and pool is still being assessed, Dubeck believes both can likely be repaired and is glad no one was hurt. High winds continue to leave a trail of damage and power outages across the region. In Île-de-Chêne, resident Jennifer Karen says she and her son were sitting on their back deck when they watched a Quonset tarp lift into the air and blow down the road.
3: And then it blew, I guess, into some power lines, and then that's when, I guess, the transformer blew. It almost kind of sounded like a bomb going off. And then the whole town went dark, so it was quite, not your typical Thursday night, that's for sure.
0: Despite the damage, Karen says she was impressed with how quickly Manitoba Hydro crews restored power. She says the full extent of the damage is still being assessed, but she's thankful no one was injured. A man from Steinbach was arrested earlier this week for possessing stolen tools. On Monday, RCMP received a report of a theft from a construction site along Wilson Street in Steinbach. Police say a suspect was found behind a church along Main Street, standing near a pile of stolen tools. The workers were able to recover most of the stolen tools, but the suspect fled on foot. Police later located the suspect walking on Mackenzie Avenue holding stolen hammers. He was arrested, and the 23-year-old now faces numerous charges. On the go or at home, stay in the loop with the latest local stories. 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
0: A dust storm warning is in effect for Irm of Hanover, including Steinbach, Niverville, and Grunthal. Today brings a mix of sun and cloud with a high of 24 with blowing dust. Tonight, partly cloudy skies, a 30% chance of showers, and a low of 6 degrees. Sunny skies on Saturday paired with a high of 17, and Sunday, periods of rain with a high of 13. Right now in Winnipeg, it's 17 degrees, St. Pierre, Niverville, and Landmark at 20, LaBroquerie and Richer also at 20 degrees, and Sprague 22. Right now in Steinbach, the skies are a mix of sun and cloud with haze and blowing dust as the humidity sits at 38%. The wind is clipping through at 42 kilometers per hour from the west, and the temperature is 19 degrees. I'm Afton Berg.
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0: The Bowling family, When All I Can Do Is Cry Holy. Before that, Freedom's Voice on a very blustery Friday afternoon as we get ever closer to the Drive Home Show and the official start to May long weekend. I'm Chris Sumner in for Zach Drieger, who's enjoying a day away from the studio. It's no secret, it's really windy outside. Now, I don't suspect we're going to see peak wind gusts as high as yesterday when Deloraine logged a wind gust on a Manitoba Ag Weather Network station of 119 kilometers per hour. With that said, gusts up to 90, certainly in the wheelhouse across much of southern Manitoba. So after the windiness of today, what does May long weekend have in store for us? Let's have a look at the details.
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2: A dust storm warning is in effect for Irm of Hanover, including Steinbach, Niverville, and Grunthal. Today brings a mix of sun and cloud with a high of 24 with blowing dust. Tonight, partly cloudy skies, a 30% chance of showers, and a low of 6 degrees. Sunny skies on Saturday paired with a high of 17, and Sunday, periods of rain with a high of 13. Right now in Winnipeg, it's 17 degrees, St. Pierre, Niverville, and Landmark at 20, LaBroquerie and Richer also at 20 degrees, and Sprague 22. Right now in Steinbach, the skies are a mix of sun and cloud with haze and blowing dust as the humidity sits at 38%. The wind is clipping through at 42 kilometers per hour from the west, and the temperature is 19 degrees. I'm Afton Berg.
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4: 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When God makes a statement, you better take it seriously. 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He doesn't fool around. 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No, will he ever say, well, I'm going to overlook that. 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That's exactly what he means.
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0: across Manitoba. Juliet Muka, president and CEO, says the conditions can cause multiple symptoms.
1: You might be feeling a little cough, dry eyes or itchy eyes, tightness, maybe even some shortness of breath. And that's what these dust particles can actually do when you breathe those into your lungs. So we have to take precautions.
0: Muka is urging people to limit their time outdoors, keep windows closed, and monitor local air quality alerts. Residents in Ildeschane are giving the ice season a colorful send-off. Families, kids, and hockey players gathered at the local arena on Thursday for the community's Paint the Rink event, turning the ice surface into a giant canvas before it melts off for the summer. Community engagement coordinator Danielle Peters says the event is about celebrating a great season in ice sports and the people who made it happen.
2: Writing some stuff about the community that they love. Somebody wrote, thanks Tony, who's our caretaker here, who works tirelessly to make sure this arena is functional for all the families and all the residents here to enjoy their ice season. I'm just really happy to see all the vibrant colors and all the different ages. Like, there's anywhere from toddlers to grown adults that are here painting today.
0: Another Paint the Rink event is planned for the St. Adolph Arena on May 25th. A Steinbach RCMP officer is being recognized today for nearly 5 decades of service with the RCMP. Manitoba RCMP say Joanne Ryle is being celebrated for 45 years of dedicated service. In a social media post, Steinbach RCMP say her remarkable career reflects decades of professionalism, leadership, resilience, and commitment to serving others. It says few achieve such an incredible accomplishment, and her contributions to the RCMP and the communities she has served are truly inspiring. It looks like this May long weekend will be wet and cool in southern Manitoba. Saturday is expected to be dry, but Danielle Desjardins with Environment Canada says a Colorado low is expected to bring rain to Steinbach and area for the second half of the weekend.
3: Sunday through Monday, it looks like southern Manitoba will see some, I wouldn't say significant, but they will see accumulating precipitation. Looks right now to be about 10 to 25 millimeters possibly.
0: Highs this weekend are expected to stay well below normal for this time of year, which is 21 degrees. Desjardins says there is a chance that by Tuesday, the rain could change to snow if the air is cool enough. Fresh flavors and fresh headlines. 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
0: A dust storm warning is in effect for Arm of Hanover, including Steinbach, Niverville, and Grunthal. Today brings a mix of sun and cloud with a high of 24 with blowing dust, partly cloudy skies tonight paired with a 30% chance of showers and a low of 6. Mainly sunny on Saturday and a high of 17, and Sunday, periods of rain with a high of 13. Right now in Winnipeg, it's 16 degrees, St. Pierre, Niverville, and Landmark at 20, LaBrokerie and Richer also at 20, and Sprague, 22. Right now in Steinbach, skies are a mix of sun and cloud with haze and blowing dust as the humidity sits at 35%. The wind is clipping through at 36 kilometers per hour from the west, and the temperature is 20 degrees. I'm Afton Berg.
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0: Acapella sounds from those guys. Love Wins Every Time, originally done by the Canadian group McMaster and James. Before that, Joni Mitchell and The Circle Game as the Drive Home show continues to roll along on this May-long Friday afternoon. Winnipeg's Don Amaro is returning to Maida, Manitoba this weekend for another new episode as we enjoy May-long with our family and friends. He's stopping by ahead of the release of Broken Record Part 2, Fighter, which is coming out later this year. That first single that we played on the morning show earlier today, it's called Survivor.
1: Stood alongside many survivors of residential schools, and the strength of, you know, my relatives and people in my world, and still stand, you know. And so there's the second verse, particularly in Survivor, says, "I've seen you slay a dragon and find your way back home. You stood up to the giants and left them shaking in their bones." And to me, that was just like knowing these survivors in my life. Again, I'll use the term warriors. You know, they're people who have said, "We're still here, we've still got a voice," and have kicked open doors for guys like me to be able to share the way that I do. I wanted to honor them. I always want to make song accessible for all the musics that I share.
0: Don Amaro returns to Maida, Manitoba this weekend as we look ahead to the release of the second part of a three-part project we first showcased last year. That project is called Broken Record, and part two is titled Fighter. 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A May-long Friday afternoon edition of the Birthday Book after these.
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7: A dust storm warning is in effect for Arm of Hanover, including Steinbeck, Niverville, and Grunthal. Today brings a mix of sun and cloud with a high of 24 with blowing dust, partly cloudy skies tonight paired with a 30% chance of showers and a low of 6. Mainly sunny on Saturday and a high of 17, and Sunday, periods of rain with a high of 13. Right now in Winnipeg, it's 16 degrees, St-Pierre, Niverville, and Landmark at 20, La Brocquerie and Richer also at 20, and Sprague 22. Right now in Steinbeck, skies are a mix of sun and cloud with haze and blowing dust as the humidity sits at 35%. The wind is clipping through at 36 kilometers per hour from the west, and the temperature is 20 degrees. I'm Afton Berg.
0: And talk about a special day, having your birthday on the Friday, a May-long weekend. I wish that worked out for me, but I'll just stick with February 23rd, I guess. Happy birthday this afternoon to Hunter Arty and Tiffany Ramsden. And to all of you also celebrating this weekend, let me wish you a very happy birthday.
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0: Jack Johnson, His Mind Is For Sale on AM 1250 Radio. Before that, Ellie Holcomb, The Broken Beautiful, and Michael Bublé with Hold On. I suspect you've probably already checked out this story on the Steinbeck Online app regarding Denton Matejczuk, ready to represent Team Canada at the Ice Hockey World Championship in Switzerland. Now, Denton told us that playing for Canada is a special opportunity he could not pass up.
1: Such an honor to have the chance to wear the Maple Leaf in a tournament, with this group of guys. It's impossible to pass up that opportunity when it's given. So it means a lot, and I'm really excited for the tournament to start here.
0: Canada opens the tournament against Sweden, and Denton says the excitement is already building. You can read more on his anticipation for the IIHF World Hockey Championship in the story at SteinbeckOnline.com.
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3: A dust storm warning is in effect for Arm of Hanover, including Steinbach, Niverville, and Grunthal. Today brings a mix of sun and cloud with a high of 24 with blowing dust, partly cloudy skies tonight paired with a 30% chance of showers and a low of 6. Mainly sunny on Saturday and a high of 17, and Sunday, periods of rain with a high of 13. Right now in Winnipeg, it's 16 degrees, St. Pierre, Niverville, and Landmark at 20, LaBrokerie and Richer also at 20, and Sprague, 22. Right now in Steinbach, skies are a mix of sun and cloud with haze and blowing dust as the humidity sits at 35%. The wind is clipping through at 36 kilometers per hour from the west, and the temperature is 20 degrees. I'm Afton Berg.
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4: It's country gospel music time on Friday afternoon. What better way to get in the vehicle and head out for May-long weekend? On the way, the Quonset Brothers, Trace Adkins, and this is Lynn Anderson, Drift Away.

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1: Good evening. I'm Afton Berg. Partially cloudy skies tonight with blowing dust. More on the weather coming up right after the news. A Steinbeck RCMP officer is being recognized today for nearly 5 decades of service with the RCMP. Manitoba RCMP say Joanne Ryle is being celebrated for 45 years of dedicated service. In a social media post, Steinbeck RCMP say her remarkable career reflects decades of professionalism, leadership, resilience, and commitment to serving others. It says few achieve such an incredible accomplishment, and her contributions to the RCMP and the communities she served are truly inspiring. It should be a dry start to the May long weekend in southern Manitoba. Environment Canada is calling for some sun on Saturday, though a little cooler than normal. But meteorologist Danielle Desjardins says things will change on Sunday in the form of a Colorado low. Desjardins says Sunday and Monday could see a combined 10 to 25 millimeters of rain for Steinbeck and area. She notes there's a chance the rain could turn to snow on Tuesday. Arena ice may be coming out in Richott, but the community spirit is still going strong. Residents gathered at the Ildeshane Arena for a Paint the Rink event on Thursday, celebrating the end of hockey and skating season by covering the ice in artwork and thank you messages. Community engagement coordinator Daniel Peters says the event draws everyone together, from toddlers to lifetime hockey parents.
2: In Ildeshane, we have a really big hockey community, ringette community, and just skating community in general. So this is one of our rinks that stays open the longest, and we host the most user groups here. So we just thought we would wish farewell to the ice season.
1: Peter says while the ice season is ending, summer programming is already around the corner, with Richott's Camp Star starting in July. Strong winds and blowing dust continue to affect air quality across Manitoba.

0: Manitoba, raising concerns for people with respiratory conditions. Juliet Muka, president and CEO of the Manitoba Lung Association, says even short exposure can trigger symptoms for some residents.
1: And just modify your day if need be, especially if you are someone who has a lung condition such as asthma, COPD, those that are our older community, or young children who still have young that are being developed.
0: Muka is urging people to stay indoors when possible, monitor air quality alerts, and protect vulnerable groups. Whether you're driving, working, or relaxing, the Steinbeck Online app makes it easy to listen live and keep up with the local news that matters most.
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0: A dust storm warning is in effect for Arm of Hanover, including Steinbeck, Niverville, and Grunthal. Partly cloudy skies tonight, with a 30% chance of showers and a low of 6. Saturday, mainly sunny and a high of plus 17. Sunday, periods of rain with a high of 12. And cloudy on Monday with a high of 8. Right now in Winnipeg, it's 16 degrees. St. Pierre, Niverville, and Landmark at 20. Lebroquerie and Richer also at 20, and Sprague, 22. Right now in Steinbeck, skies are a mix of sun and cloud with haze and blowing dust as the humidity sits at 36%. The wind is clipping through at 48 kilometers per hour from the west, and the temperature is 19 degrees. I'm Afton Berg.
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8: Farmers are being encouraged to scout fields as crops start to emerge for early season insect damage. Dr. Megan Van Koski, a field crop entomologist with Agriculture and Agri-Food Canada, says wireworms and cutworms can both cause significant damage.
9: The first sign that you could see that you might have a problem is in spring-seeded crops or in winter-seeded crops like winter wheat. Early in the spring, you might notice some bare patches in the field. They could be quite small, but they could also be quite large, and just areas where there are no plants growing.
8: She says the best first step is to investigate what could be causing the problem by digging around in the area where there are no plants and looking for larvae. Management options will depend on identifying the insect species involved. For Golden Wells, I'm Glendalee Allen-Vossler.
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9: A dust storm warning is in effect for Arm of Hanover, including Steinbach, Niverville, and Grunthal. Partly cloudy skies tonight, with a 30% chance of showers and a low of 6. Saturday, mainly sunny and a high of plus 17. Sunday, periods of rain with a high of 12. And cloudy on Monday with a high of 8. Right now in Winnipeg, it's 16 degrees. St. Pierre, Niverville, and Landmark at 20. LaBroker and Richer also at 20, and Sprague, 22. Right now in Steinbach, skies are a mix of sun and cloud with haze and blowing dust as the humidity sits at 36%. The wind is clipping through at 48 kilometers per hour from the west, and the temperature is 19 degrees. I'm Afton Berg.
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12: Volleyball star at a Steinbach, Elliot Fontaine, says he hopes that volleyball is a part of his life going forward, whether he's playing or giving back in a different way.
13: Yes, for sure. In the future, I would like love to go to university or college just to play, just to keep me in the game or the loop of how things are going in the volleyball world, but I'd also love to give coaching to young teams and always give out to others that may need help, such as sports camps or just helping coaching other with old teammates or helping out other coaches.
12: Fontaine was part of the Winman Wild that won provincials recently. In the American Association of Professional Baseball, the Winnipeg Goldeyes get their season started on the road as they visit Milwaukee. And in Major League Baseball, the Toronto Blue Jays are also on the road. They're in Detroit taking on the Tigers. For all things sports, including more details on your nightly scores as well as the stories like that with Elliot Fontaine, check out the False Front Golf Simulator sports page on SteinbachOnline.com. I'm Dave Anthony.
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12: I'm very excited to be joined on SportsBeat today with 16-year-old volleyball star out of Steinbach playing for the U16 Winman Wild, Mr. Elliot Fontaine. Elliot, thanks for doing this today.
13: Yeah, no problem.
12: Well, Elliot, what an incredible weekend for you in the Wild this past weekend. Take us through the tournament in Brandon and how you guys fared at provincials.
13: So we kind of started off pretty hot. We played pretty well in the first couple games, and we really just played like some tough teams in the first day, came out with a couple W's, and the second day started off with quarterfinals. We did not play the greatest in that game, but then we came back in semifinals and we played lights out. And we blew out the other team. And the finals, we really just, we played hard.

0: we served well and we passed and executed with our swinging and hitting.
1: So, Elliot, obviously it's an incredible feat to, kind of climb to the top of the mountain. What was the celebration like when that final point went on the board and, you could finally let loose with your teammates?
0: It was just, like, really exciting. I mean, the emotions were, like, really high on the bench. And everyone was really hyped. The crowd was nice and loud. I mean, we had our B team helping us out in the crowd. And, yeah.
1: So, Elliot, throughout the year, did you get the impression that this group was going to be able to win a provincial title? Just kind of take us through your thoughts on this year overall from your point of view.
0: Yeah, we've had a really successful year. I mean, the year was we lost one game-ish throughout the whole year. We were started off strong. The year we won the premier, the first tournament, pretty handily. And that was like the start of the season, so we really just had a feeling that we were going to be able to do it. And throughout the tournaments, we were playing really well in all of them. And I personally thought that we really had it in us.
1: Joined by Elliot Fontaine here on Sportsbeat today, player with the U16 Winman Wild, which are now provincial champions. Elliot, I know you're a team first guy, but focusing on just you for a few minutes, what did you like about your year? How much did you grow as a volleyball player this year in particular?
0: Yeah, I mean, I grew a lot throughout the year, starting out as a new position almost, and I really just grew throughout the help of my coaches and teammates supporting me throughout the year. And I really grew throughout the tournaments I was able to play in by like the teammates around me, the support and all the hard work I put into practices. I've really been able to grow throughout the position I have now started playing.
1: Speaking of that support, what can you say about those around you, Elliot? It can be difficult at times. Athletics have highs and lows, but what about the support system around you, like friends and family? What can you say about them and the impact they've had on helping you, get to the point where you are now?
0: The friends and family part, all the people around me really just support by always giving, like, encouraging advice. And especially my coaches. My coaches have helped me out a lot through the season, through my ups and downs. They've really just given me great advice, and our mental health coach has also helped me out a lot throughout the tough times, and also helped with just gaining more mental strength by throughout the tough times so we can stay on a high and not get down on ourselves too much.
1: Elliot, last two for you. Being from Steinbach, that there are some incredible volleyball players that come from this area. What does it mean to you to be able to bring this provincial championship home and, to be in that conversation with some of those great volleyball players that hail from Steinbach?
0: I mean, it's pretty tough. There's a lot of guys out here that are really good. I mean, I've got a lot of teammates throughout the high school team. But being able to be one of the top players is really, it's really just like a thing that I'll always remember, because the people around me always have been nice, and the level that the players around me are playing at is really high, and that just kind of helps you yourself as a person really grow to another feat.
1: Elliot, I know that there are options for you going forward, so we won't ask for specifics, but we will ask, is volleyball something that you kind of hope to do going forward in your life, whether it's playing or maybe giving back coaching at some point?
0: Yes, for sure. In the future, I would love to go to university or college just to play, just to keep me in the game or the loop of how things are going in the volleyball world, but I'd also love to give coaching to young teams. And always give out to others that may need help, such as sports camps or just helping coaching other with old teammates or helping out other coaches.
1: Well, Elliot, congratulations to you and your Wild for getting that provincial title, and looking forward to following along your career and going forward. Always appreciate the time. Thanks so much for doing this.
0: Yep. Thank you.

0: way anyone can make peace with God is by accepting His only begotten Son, Jesus Christ, as their personal Savior. And that's why Jesus said, I am the way, the truth, and the life. No man comes to the Father but by me. Now watch this. Here's the problem. Remember, He is righteous, holy God, sinful, rebel, alienated, hostile man. There's only one way to get these two together. And Jesus said, I am the way, the truth, and the life. And what's the way? Here's the way. He says it's the way of the cross. The both arms of the cross stretching forth what? To God the Father and sinful man. And God the Father and sinful man meet in the person of Jesus Christ. And that which was warlike, hostility, and conflict becomes oneness in God in Christ Jesus. God takes all the initiative. Man is a responder. It is the gift of forgiveness. It is the gift of a right relationship. It is the gift of peace. It is not the effort of man. It is the response of man. What is man doing? Man is saying, yes, God, I do believe what you said. Yes, Father. Yes, I do surrender. Now, here's the whole issue. If sinful man and holy God are to come together in peace, and a man or a woman is able to have a relationship with God whereby they know that they're going to heaven when they die, that they can walk with Him daily in their life, the only way for that to happen is for God the Father and that person to meet in the person of Jesus Christ. It is the gift of Christ. And that's why we say that there is only one way, not because we are Baptist or Methodist or Presbyterian or anything else. It is because that's what God says. Therefore, being justified by faith, we have peace with God through our Lord Jesus Christ and through none other. There is no other way.
1: 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You can ask Him today. Learn more about trusting in Jesus Christ for salvation from the penalty of sin at intouch.org. Have you been encouraged by what you heard today? Take some time to let us know. 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
4: A dust storm warning remains in effect. Partly cloudy skies tonight, a small chance of showers early in the evening, then clearing. A gusty northwest wind diminishing this evening as well, and a low of 6. Mainly sunny skies expected for Saturday, a high of 17. Saturday night clear, a low of 2. Periods of rain on Sunday with a high of 13. Monday showers and a high of 8. Tuesday, periods of rain or snow with a high of 5. And a mix of sun and cloud Wednesday, a high of 14. Stay informed with the full 7-day forecast on Low and Body Shop local weather on the Steinbach Online app. I'm Candace Dirksen.
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0: fiddled around and rationalized, he finally confessed that he had done what is wrong. And Samuel rolled up his sleeves and cut Agag into little pieces. Now that has a way of lingering in the minds of the people of Agag as time passes. They hated the Jews. How dare Samuel do that to Agag, especially if Agag is your great, great, great, great grandfather. He has been nursing a grudge which has been taught him since childhood.
1: If you hold a grudge long enough, it becomes a monster. That's what Chuck Swindoll has shown us today. Haman's hatred wasn't born in a moment. It was inherited, cultivated, and carried across generations until it exploded into a plot to annihilate an entire people. Stay with us because Chuck has a lot more to say about this epic showdown. 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
2: A dust storm warning remains in effect. Partly cloudy skies tonight, a small chance of showers early in the evening, then clearing. A gusty northwest wind diminishing this evening as well, and a low of 6. Mainly sunny skies expected for Saturday, a high of 17. Saturday night clear, a low of 2. Periods of rain on Sunday with a high of 13. Monday

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2: A dust storm warning remains in effect. Partly cloudy skies tonight, a small chance of showers early in the evening, then clearing. A gusty northwest wind diminishing this evening as well, and a low of 6. Mainly sunny skies expected for Saturday, a high of 17. Saturday night clear, a low of 2. Periods of rain on Sunday with a high of 13. Monday showers and a high of 8. Tuesday, periods of rain or snow with a high of 5. And a mix of sun and cloud Wednesday, a high of 14. Stay informed with the full 7-day forecast on Low & Body Shop Local Weather on the Steinbach Online app. I'm Candace Dirksen.
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6: Well, there's an old adage that you don't know how good a parent you have been until you see your grandchildren. 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